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0: for all you bad kids back in high school. Brownsville Station smoking in the boys' room, kicking off hour four of Canada's Feel Good Party on your radio on a Saturday night. It's the Saturday Night Beach Party. I'm Darrell McLean. Lots more of your favorite classic hits of the 70s and 80s coming up, a little 60s, and more Clash Reunion double plays on the way. Our request line remains open all during the show, 1-866-665-6070. Here we go.
1: I have a few requests to make on behalf of my men.
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3: Oh, yes, sir. Yes, sir. We play request numbers.
4: Yeah, I'd like to make a request.
0: Well, you got the right guy. This is Darrell, but I don't know who you are.
4: Wendy.
0: And where are you calling from, Wendy?
4: Colberg.
0: So, what are you doing for fun in Colberg this weekend?
4: Not too much. They're having a sandcastle competition down at the beach.
0: You didn't go down and kick sand on anyone's face, I hope.
4: Oh, no.
0: No, you're too nice. Wendy, what can I do for you?
4: Can I hear Margaritaville by Jimmy Buffett?
5: Awesome!
0: Oh, I like the way you think.
4: Oh, yeah. I feel like I'm at the beach when I hear that.
0: You got it, my love. Here's Jimmy Buffett on the beach party.

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0: But it was number one on your 8-track player. 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

0: 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As we go flashing back to those sensational 70s, we call it an 8-track flashback. That's the Edgar Winter Group's Free Ride. Went to number 14 on the charts back in 1973 from a great album called They Only Come Out at Night, which was a gold album as well. Hope you enjoyed that 8-track flashback.
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0: Our class reunion double play weekend continues. More on the way. And coming up next, one of the all-time great party tunes of the 60s. Tommy James and the Shondells' Money Money next.
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2: Kathy, where are you calling from?
1: Cape Breton.
2: 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Nice to hear from you. What would you like at the beach party, Kathy?
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2: Four Seasons.
1: Four Seasons, yes, you got it.
2: Yes, I do have it. I got it right in front of me, and we got it for you on the beach.

0: 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Celebrating Clash Reunion Weekend from the Class of 76. There's the Four Seasons, December 63. Oh, what a night. Number one hit back in 76 for the Four Seasons. It was their fifth and final number one hit on the charts. When it went to number one, the Four Seasons were the only artist in history to have number one songs before, during, and after the Beatles. And of course, they had a series of hits from 62 to 68, but then in 75, they returned to the charts with Who Loves You and the one you just heard, December 63. Oh, what a night. Hope you enjoyed that. I'm Darrell McLean, a Clash reunion weekend on the Beach Party from the Class of 74. We've got a double play coming up.
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1: Sure is.
2: My campfire queen out there sipping the red wine and enjoying the good life.
1: Oh, yeah. Gotta love it.
2: Well, Barb, we're doing our class reunion weekend here on the beach party this weekend. Kind of flashing back to your graduation year and the music you were listening to. And, you know, we're kind of having a class reunion. You know, maybe some of your classmates are all listening in and grooving to their favorite songs, too. And I bet you got a good one for me.
1: Come On, Eileen by Dexys Midnight Runner.
2: Back in 1982, that was a great year. And, you

0: It's the Saturday Night Beach Party on your favorite beach party station right here on your radio every weekend. Tell your friends all about us. This is where you get to hear your favorite classic hits of the 70s and 80s and even a little 60s. And we play your requests on this special Clash reunion weekend. Our final request of the night from my friend Barb in Glace Bay, Nova Scotia, wanted to hear Come On Eileen from back around 1983, actually. And we'll send that out to everyone from the class of 83. That was a number one hit. As a matter of fact, it was Dexy's Midnight Runners only number one in North America, but in England they had several hits there, and when it went to number one, it knocked Michael Jackson's Billie Jean off the number one spot. Hope you enjoyed Come On Eileen. More great musical memories on our class reunion weekend, and I certainly hope you enjoyed all the great songs from your graduating class. Hopefully yours was in there tonight. There's only room for so many. We're almost done, but we got time to squeeze in one more. I'm going to get romantic with Stonebolt next.
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0: Sounds kind of nice. Great memories from 1978 with Stone Bold. I Will Still Love You. And my friend, we have come to the end of another 4 hours of fun radio on this Saturday night at the Beach Party. I'm Darrell McClain. Just want to take a moment to thank you so much for spending your time with me. I hope you enjoyed all these great classic hits and all the Clash reunion favorites. You know what? We're going to be back to do it all over again next weekend. But in the meantime, you can enjoy this weekend's shows all week long on our website podcast, available at thebeachparty.ca. Until next weekend, keep loving life and living large. Bye for now.
1: XFM weather. Partly cloudy with a chance of showers on the mainland. A risk of a thundershower early this evening, becoming clear overnight. A low of 13. For tomorrow, sunny, wind becoming north 20 to 40 kilometers per hour. A high of 24, except 19 along parts of the coast. With the humidex, it'll feel like 28 and a UV index of high. Clear overnight with north wind becoming light in the evening and a low of 10. And there's a look at your forecast on 98.9 XFM.
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0: From her album, Everybody Loves You, that is Elise Aaron and one of her latest tunes called Cry here on this Saturday night. Princess, before that, Cottabands, John Gracie with I've Got a Dream, and Shapeshifter from Wygo. It is Sounds Atlantic, the Saturday night edition, and I'm John LeBlanc. How do you do? Hope you enjoyed the activities at the Highland Games today. And there's more where that came from tomorrow. Don't forget, you can check out our website, our Facebook, and also EnniginishHighlandGames.ca for a list of what's happening tomorrow. A lot of the finales going to be taking place. And we will continue with great music from Atlantic Canada. We've got Composite on the way and some Dee Dee Austin along with Classified.
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0: Classified with David Miles, The Day Doesn't Die. Dee Dee Austin with Breathe, and also The Way East and Sparks. It's a Saturday night. Already thinking ahead to tomorrow because we're into strawberry season, which means strawberry shortcake. 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
4: XFM weather. Partly cloudy with a chance of showers on the mainland. A risk of a thundershower early this evening, becoming clear overnight. A low of 13. For tomorrow, sunny. Wind becoming north 20 to 40 kilometers per hour. A high of 24, except 19 along parts of the coast. With the humidex, it'll feel like 28 and a UV index of high. Clear overnight with north wind becoming light in the evening and a low of 10. And there's a look at your forecast on 98.9 XFM.

0: There's José Shampoo and Just Want to Know from Sounds Atlantic. The Trues before that, I Want to Play, and Chloe Eden with Out of Sight. We're almost to the end of the first half of our program, but there's another half, because that's how halves work. We've got some Ria May to kick things off after 11. Sandbox, Miles Goodwin as well. Got the Minglewood Band straight ahead.
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0: XFM weather. Partly cloudy with a chance of showers on the mainland. A risk of a thundershower early this evening, becoming clear overnight. A low of 13. For tomorrow, sunny, wind becoming north 20 to 40 kilometers per hour. A high of 24, except 19 along parts of the coast. With the humid exhale, feel like 28 and a UV index of high. Clear overnight with north wind becoming light in the evening and a low of 10. And there's a look at your forecast on 98.9 XFM.
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0: The Joel Plaskett Emergency. I'm going to fill in the blanks on this Saturday night. Evan O'Coin with For You, Dakota Rideout, and Rhea May starting off this hour with The Ring here at 98.9 XFM and Sounds Atlantic. Tomorrow, as I mentioned, it's going to be the final day for the Highland Games. And there's a lot of events, of course, going to happen tomorrow. Highland Dance, Piping and Drumming, some more heavy events happening at Columbus Field. The Highland Dance competitions begin at 8:30, along with the solo Piping and Drumming competitions. And even before you get to the field, might be worth going to the Big Breakfast being put on at St. Joseph's Lakeside Community Center on Ohio Road East tomorrow morning. Starting at 8:30 in the morning, have a big old breakfast. Get you fueled up for the day. It's $14 for the adult breakfast and $7 for kids 12 and under. And the events will run right through the afternoon at Columbus Field. The big finale coming around, I believe, 4:30. And, of course, just like today, we're going to have reports from Ken Farrell from Columbus Field to let us know what's happening.
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0: Miles Goodwin there from Sounds Atlantic. Also, Loviet with Exposure, Sandbox with Collide, Luminosity 11.2, and Home. Last hour talked about Strawberry Festival that's going to be happening in Lock Harbor, and that's not the only place where you can get some lovely fresh strawberries. The Johnstown Parish Hall on Cape Breton, they're doing their festival tomorrow as well. There'll be strawberries and biscuits and bonnock and oat cakes and tea. $12 admission, and that's between 2 and 5 p.m. If you're wondering where the Parish Hall is, it's 15290 Highway 4, right along Route 4. Can't miss it, unless you're driving with your eyes closed.
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3: XFM weather, partly cloudy with a chance of showers on the mainland. A risk of a thundershower early this evening, becoming clear overnight, a low of 13. For tomorrow, sunny, wind becoming north 20 to 40 kilometers per hour, a high of 24 except 19 along parts of the coast, with the humidex it'll feel like 28 and a UV index of high. Clear overnight with north wind becoming light in the evening and a low of 10. And there's a look at your forecast on 98.9 XFM.

0: We'll be hosting, but it's from 10 p.m. till midnight because we've got more reports from Columbus Field for the Highland Games tomorrow afternoon. That means that Daryl McLean's Country Gold will be starting a little bit later than usual. Instead of starting at 2, it will start at 6 p.m. and then run in its entirety with Sounds Atlantic to follow. Clear as mud. Have a great night.
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0: taking a look at community events. It's the annual gathering and reunion of Antigonish High School. 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
2: XFM weather, partly cloudy with a chance of showers on the mainland. A risk of a thundershower early this evening, becoming clear overnight, a low of 13. For tomorrow, sunny, wind becoming north 20 to 40 kilometers per hour, a high of 24 except 19 along parts of the coast, with the humidex it'll feel like 28 and a UV index of high. Clear overnight with north wind becoming light in the evening and a low of 10. And there's a look at your forecast on 98.9 XFM.

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3: XFM weather. Partly cloudy with a chance of showers on the mainland. A risk of a thundershower early this evening, becoming clear overnight. A low of 13. For tomorrow, sunny, wind becoming north 20 to 40 kilometers per hour. A high of 24, except 19 along parts of the coast. With the humidex, it'll feel like 28 and a UV index of high. Clear overnight with north wind becoming light in the evening and a low of 10. And there's a look at your forecast on 98.9 XFM.

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0: Remember your first kiss? Mwah! The movie date? The big game?
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0: Taking a look at community events, the People's Place Library in Antigonish is hosting a book reading and signing. 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It examines grief with remarkable tenderness and emotional honesty, capturing the small moments, awkward silences, and private reflections that often define mourning. The reading and signing will take place at the library on July 16th, beginning at 6:30 p.m. The Hillside Community Hall in Trenton on the Chance Harbor Road. They do their weekly music jams every Friday from 6:30 until 9. Admission is $5 at the door. A light lunch is served, and there'll be lots of great entertainment. So come on out and enjoy a great evening. Details on these and many other events can be found on our community events page. 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
2: XFM weather. Partly cloudy with a chance of showers on the mainland. A risk of a thundershower early this evening, becoming clear overnight. A low of 13. For tomorrow, sunny, wind becoming north 20 to 40 kilometers per hour. A high of 24, except 19 along parts of the coast. With the humidex, it'll feel like 28 and a UV index of high. Clear overnight with north wind becoming light in the evening and a low of 10. And there's a look at your forecast on 98.9 XFM.
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2: XFM Weather. Partly cloudy with a chance of showers on the mainland. A risk of a thundershower early this evening, becoming clear overnight. A low of 13. For tomorrow, sunny, wind becoming north 20 to 40 kilometers per hour. A high of 24, except 19 along parts of the coast, with the humidex it'll feel like 28 and a UV index of high. Clear overnight with north wind becoming light in the evening and a low of 10. And there's a look at your forecast on 98.9 XFM.

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0: Yep, we have her. And them. And who could forget him? 98.9. Nothing but hits.

XFM weather. Partly cloudy with a chance of showers on the mainland. A risk of a thundershower early this evening, becoming clear overnight. A low of 13. For tomorrow, sunny, wind becoming north 20 to 40 kilometers per hour. A high of 24, except 19 along parts of the coast. With the humidex, it'll feel like 28 and a UV index of high. Clear overnight with north wind becoming light in the evening and a low of 10. And there's a look at your forecast on 98.9 XFM.

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5: XFM weather. Sunny today with wind becoming north 20 to 40 kilometers per hour. A high of 24 except 19 along parts of the coast, with the humidex it'll feel like 28 and a high UV index. Clear overnight with north wind becoming light in the evening and a low of 10. For tomorrow Monday, a mix of sun and cloud with a high of 28. 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

0: taking a look at community events. Good Karma and Artworks East presents the Wellness Wall Project every Wednesday at the Castaway Cafe in Guysboro between 10 a.m. and 2 p.m. It's free to participate. No registration is required. Using paints, collage materials, writing prompts, and other art supplies, participants of all ages are invited to explore themes of wellness, community, connection, belonging, and creativity. 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We've also got a link in our community events page. The Picto Library is hosting the monthly Handmade Hangout. It's a free crafters meetup. It's on Thursday, the 16th, from 6 to 8 p.m. Bring your own project, join other crafty folks for a cozy and creative evening. It's the third Thursday of each month.
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7: XFM weather, sunny today with wind becoming north 20 to 40 kilometers per hour. A high of 24, except 19 along parts of the coast, with the humidex it'll feel like 28, and a high UV index. Clear overnight with north wind becoming light in the evening and a low of 10. For tomorrow Monday, a mix of sun and cloud with a high of 28. 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
1: Taking a look at community events. The People's Place Library in Antigonish is hosting a book reading and signing. 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It examines grief with remarkable tenderness and emotional honesty, capturing the small moments, awkward silences, and private reflections that often define mourning. The reading and signing will take place at the library on July 16th, beginning at 6:30 p.m. The Hillside Community Hall in Trenton on the Chance Harbor Road. They do their weekly music jams every Friday from 6:30 until 9. Admission is $5 at the door. A light lunch is served, and there'll be lots of great entertainment. So come on out and enjoy a great evening. 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

XFM weather. Sunny today with wind becoming north 20 to 40 kilometers per hour. A high of 24, except 19 along parts of the coast, with the humidex it'll feel like 28 and a high UV index. Clear overnight with north wind becoming light in the evening and a low of 10. For tomorrow Monday, a mix of sun and cloud with a high of 28. 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

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Nothing but hits.

0: taking a look at community events. It's the annual gathering and reunion of Antigonish High School. All former students, staff, and friends are invited to attend, particularly alumni from 1955 through 1970. Come out to Piper's Pub on July 14th from 3 to 7 p.m. Come and renew old acquaintances and share memories of your days at Antigonish High School. The Celtic Music Interpretive Center in Judic is hosting the weekly Toast and Tea every Wednesday morning between 8:30 and 11. 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
7: XFM weather. Sunny today with wind becoming north 20 to 40 kilometers per hour. A high of 24 except 19 along parts of the coast, with the humid X it'll feel like 28 and a high UV index. Clear overnight with north wind becoming light in the evening and a low of 10. For tomorrow Monday, a mix of sun and cloud with a high of 28. 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
3: XFM weather. Sunny today with wind becoming north 20 to 40 kilometers per hour. A high of 24 except 19 along parts of the coast, with the humidex it'll feel like 28 and a high UV index. Clear overnight with north wind becoming light in the evening and a low of 10. For tomorrow Monday, a mix of sun and cloud with a high of 28. 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

0: taking a look at community events. Good Karma and Artworks East presents the Wellness Wall Project every Wednesday at the Castaway Cafe in Guysboro between 10 a.m. and 2 p.m. It's free to participate. No registration is required. Using paints, collage materials, writing prompts, and other art supplies, participants of all ages are invited to explore themes of wellness, community, connection, belonging, and creativity. You can contribute a piece to the growing wall, take your creation home, or even do both. 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We've also got a link in our community events page. The Pictou Library is hosting the monthly Handmade Hangout. It's a free crafters meetup. It's on Thursday, the 16th, from 6 to 8 p.m. Bring your own project, join other crafty folks for a cozy and creative evening. It's the third Thursday of each month.
1: 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Exit 35 off the Trans-Canada Highway, Lower South River.
2: XFM weather. Sunny today with wind becoming north 20 to 40 kilometers per hour. A high of 24 except 19 along parts of the coast, with the humid X it'll feel like 28 and a high UV index. Clear overnight with north wind becoming light in the evening and a low of 10. For tomorrow Monday, a mix of sun and cloud with a high of 28. 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
1: 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It examines grief with remarkable tenderness and emotional honesty, capturing the small moments, awkward silences, and private reflections that often define mourning. 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
5: XFM weather, sunny today with wind becoming north 20 to 40 kilometers per hour. A high of 24 except 19 along parts of the coast, with the humid X it'll feel like 28 and a high UV index. Clear overnight with north wind becoming light in the evening and a low of 10. For tomorrow Monday, a mix of sun and cloud with a high of 28. 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

0: taking a look at community events. It's the annual gathering and reunion of Antigonish High School. All former students, staff, and friends are invited to attend, particularly alumni from 1955 through 1970. Come out to Piper's Pub on July 14th from 3 to 7 p.m. Come and renew old acquaintances and share memories of your days at Antigonish High School. The Celtic Music Interpretive Center in Judic is hosting the weekly Toast and Tea every Wednesday morning between 8:30 and 11. 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
1: XFM weather. Sunny today with wind becoming north 20 to 40 kilometers per hour. A high of 24 except 19 along parts of the coast, with the humid X it'll feel like 28 and a high UV index. Clear overnight with north wind becoming light in the evening and a low of 10. For tomorrow Monday, a mix of sun and cloud with a high of 28. 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

0: Taking a look at community events, Good Karma and Artworks East presents the Wellness Wall Project every Wednesday at the Castaway Cafe in Guysboro between 10 a.m. and 2 p.m. It's free to participate. No registration is required. Using paints, collage materials, writing prompts, and other art supplies, participants of all ages are invited to explore themes of wellness, community, connection, belonging, and creativity. You can contribute a piece to the growing wall, take your creation home, or even do both. For details on this event, you can go and follow Good Karma Handmade Goods and Art on Facebook, Instagram, and TikTok. We've also got a link in our community events page. The Picto Library is hosting the monthly Handmade Hangout. It's a free crafters meetup. It's on Thursday, the 16th, from 6 to 8 p.m. Bring your own project, join other crafty folks for a cozy and creative evening. It's the third Thursday of each month.
1: The Sisters of St. Martha invite you to Sister Garden. 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Though family-friendly, it's not specifically a kid's show. Let us know if you plan to bring children under 8. In case of rain, we won't cancel. 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
3: XFM weather. Sunny today with wind becoming north 20 to 40 kilometers per hour. A high of 24, except 19 along parts of the coast, with the humidex it'll feel like 28, and a high UV index. Clear overnight, with north wind becoming light in the evening, and a low of 10. For tomorrow Monday, a mix of sun and cloud, with a high of 28. 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

0: taking a look at community events. The People's Place Library in Antigonish is hosting a book reading and signing. The book is The Conversation, written by Canso author Stephen Franks. It examines grief with remarkable tenderness and emotional honesty, capturing the small moments, awkward silences, and private reflections that often define mourning. The reading and signing will take place at the library on July 16th, beginning at 6:30 p.m. The Hillside Community Hall in Trenton on the Chance Harbor Road, they do their weekly music jams every Friday from 6:30 until 9. Admission is $5 at the door, a light lunch is served, and there'll be lots of great entertainment, so come on out and enjoy a great evening. Details on these and many other events can be found on our community events page. 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
8: XFM weather. Sunny today with wind becoming north 20 to 40 kilometers per hour. A high of 24, except 19 along parts of the coast, with the humid X it'll feel like 28, and a high UV index. Clear overnight with north wind becoming light in the evening and a low of 10. For tomorrow Monday, a mix of sun and cloud with a high of 28. 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
1: Let us place ourselves in the presence of God as we pray. O God, our Heavenly Father, as we begin another day, we ask for your love and protection. We wish to acknowledge you as our Creator and Sovereign Lord. 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We offer our prayers, O God, especially for the young people in our communities. 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Help them to grow in wisdom and in love for you. Guide them in their choice of careers so that they may prudently and gratefully use the time and the talents you give them for your greater honor and glory, as well as for their own earthly peace and happiness. We also pray, O God, for the parents of the young people. 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Help them to instill in their children a genuine love for you and for your divine truths. We ask this through our Lord Jesus Christ, who lives and reigns with you in the Holy Spirit, one God, forever and ever. Amen.
2: And a good morning. Look at the marine forecast for you for Eastern Shore, Sable and Foreshoe. Winds will be northwest at 10 to 15, then light near noon, southwesterly 15 to 20 on Monday. Northumberland Strait and Gulf Magdalen, strong wind warning in effect. Winds northerly at 10 to 15. Light this morning, southerly 10 to 15 near midnight. Southwest 15 Monday and southwesterly 20 near noon on Monday. Good morning from the 98.9 XFM Newsroom. I'm Paul Kerwin. 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
2: A Nova Scotia Ground Search and Rescue Organization says an electronic bracelet helped them find an elderly man who wandered away from his home last weekend. Annapolis County Ground Search and Rescue said its team picked up a signal from the man's Project Lifesaver bracelet in an area of North Mountain in the Annapolis Valley. The organization says the team found him alive and well after an hour of bushwhacking through unforgiving terrain. The Project Lifesaver Association of Nova Scotia introduced its transmitters to the province in 2010 to serve people living with cognitive disorders who are prone to wandering. A popular lake in New Brunswick is reopened for swimming. Fisher's Lake in St. John was closed after testing by public health last week showed elevated bacteria levels in the water. The city of St. John said yesterday that the lake is reopened for swimming after additional testing. New Brunswick police say they're looking for three people accused of breaking into an elderly man's home and stealing his money and several war memorial artifacts. RCMP say the incident occurred in the early morning hours of Thursday at the residence in Nasonworth. They say the suspects restrained the man before they robbed him and are described as two men and one woman, all tall and thin and all wearing face masks. Two paramedics who died in a vehicle collision earlier this week have been returned to their home of Prince Edward Island. Jenna Croucher, Mike McKenzie, were among the three people who died Tuesday in a collision in an ambulance and transport truck. The procession of various emergency vehicles escorted their bodies from St. John, New Brunswick, across the Confederation Bridge and onto the island. The body of Anne Martell, a patient who was being transported in the ambulance and also died in the crash, was already taken back to the island. An evening of music and dancing at Toronto's Salsa on St. Clair Festival ended in chaos Saturday night after an exchange of gunfire left two men dead, injured several others, and sent thousands of attendees running for safety. The shooting at one of the city's most popular summer events drew widespread condemnation, with Mayor Olivia Chow calling it a reckless act of violence. Toronto Police Deputy Chief Frank Barreto said an estimated 13,000 people were attending the festival, celebrating Latin music, food, and culture before shots rang out shortly after 8 p.m. No one has been arrested yet in the shooting. Ford Motor Company and a union representing Canadian auto workers have struck a tentative deal. Details of the three-year labor contract are being kept under wraps until they can be presented to union members for ratification. It covers roughly 5,000 workers at five plants in southern Ontario and one in Alberta. After ratification, the union is expected to begin negotiations with other major American automakers, including Stellantis and General Motors. And Prime Minister Mark Carney spent Saturday night at the Calgary Stampede, where he ate mini donuts, watched chuck wagon races, and talked pipelines. Wearing a white hat and belt buckle, he walked the Stampede grounds and was welcomed by some in the crowd. He was in Calgary just last week to announce with Alberta Premier Danielle Smith a plan for a new oil pipeline to the West Coast. Weather is next.
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2: XFM weather, sunny cloud for today. Winds are going to be northerly at 20, gusting to 40 with a high of 25. The humidex 29, it'll be 19 along the coast. A few clouds tonight, winds northerly 20, gusting to 40 with a low of 10. Going to clear up tomorrow morning, winds southwesterly 20 to 40, high of 28. The humidex around 30. Currently in New Glasgow, it is 12 at 16 in Port Hawkesbury and 14 degrees at 98.9 XFM. 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
2: 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It was Argentina down in Switzerland 3-1. CFL play, Montreal beat Calgary 37-30. Interleague Major Baseball play, San Diego got by Toronto 8-7. The Yankees doubled Washington 4-2. Boston 4, the Mets no score. Philadelphia over Detroit 4-2. Cleveland 4, Miami 1. In the American League, it was Tampa Bay dumping Seattle 6-1. The White Sox blanked the Athletics 1-0. Minnesota got by the Angels 5-3. It was Houston tripling Texas 9-3. Baltimore clobbered Kansas City 6-1. In the National, it was Arizona 9, the Dodgers 2. The Cubs beat Cincinnati 5-3. San Francisco doubled Colorado 4-2. St. Louis beat Atlanta 4-1. And in a double header, it was Pittsburgh over Milwaukee in both games 7-6 and 3-2. It is 7:06, the most local news and sports anytime at 98.9xfm.ca.

create about people and places as we'd like them to be. But you know what truth is? It's that little baby you're holding, and it's that man you fought with this morning, the same one you're going to make love with tonight.

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4: And a good morning, about 20 minutes after the top of the hour, 7 o'clock. Looking for sun and cloud today. Winds northerly, 20 gusty to 40 with a high of 25. Humid X 29, it'll be somewhat cooler along the coast. Few clouds for tonight. Winds northerly, 20 gusting to 40 with a low of 10. And going to clear up tomorrow morning. And winds southwesterly at 20 gusty to 40. The temperature 28. Humid X going to feel like 30. Currently sitting right now in New Glasgow, we are at the 12 to 15 degree mark for New Glasgow and Eastern PEI. 16 in Port Hawkesbury, Inverness this morning, and it is 14 from 98.9 XFM.

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5: And a very good morning to you, 7:42, and looking like this for today, we've got some sun and cloud expected. Wind's going to be northerly 20 to 40. Temperature today around 25. The humidex is going to feel like 29. It will be a bit cooler along the coast. A few clouds tonight, winds northerly 20, gusty to 40, with a temperature around 10. And clearing up tomorrow morning, going to be a beautiful day with sunshine, breeze, and a high of 28. Humidex is going to make it feel like 30. Currently right now in New Glasgow, we're sitting at around 15 degrees. At Port Hawkesbury this morning, it's up to 17. And here at 98.9 XFM, we are currently sitting at 19 outside our studios on the number 7 highway. Here's Joni Mitchell.

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1: The final candidates list is in for the upcoming elections for chief and council in the Bootlandek First Nation. Nominated candidates from a meeting on Monday had until Friday evening to submit a form and pay a fee to the electoral officer to be on the ballot. Five people vying for chief: incumbent Wilbert Marshall, Kenny Bask, Wayne Johnson, Noel Julian, and Tahiri Paul. 31 candidates seeking the 8 council seats, including 7 current councillors. The chief and council elections are on August 11th. Advance poll will be held August 6th. A day after Nova Scotia's police watchdog said it was opening an investigation into an RCMP officer firing their gun, the agency is now revealing that the incident led to the death of the suspect. The shooting happened around 9 a.m. Thursday in Chelsea, Nova Scotia, after an emergency alert was issued about a man carrying a weapon in the area. The Serious Incident Response Team said in a news release Thursday evening that it was investigating the, quote, discharge of a firearm by an officer. In an update Friday, the agency revealed the suspect was killed. A spokesperson said the agency withheld news of the death because the man's next of kin had not been notified. Police say they've arrested a man allegedly responsible for an assault and racist tirade at the Halifax Big Box store. Officers were dispatched Saturday to the Costco on Chain Lake Drive after receiving reports that a man was yelling at a family before he allegedly assaulted another shopper. His alleged racial slurs and threats were captured on video and posted on social media, which went viral. Halifax Regional Police say they arrested the suspect, 37-year-old Randall Publicover, at a home in Port Dufferin on Thursday. He's been charged with public incitement of hatred, assault, and 4 counts of uttering threats to cause bodily harm or death, along with other charges. An Ontario man's been sentenced to 10 years in prison in relation to one of the largest drug busts ever recorded on PEI. A 22-year-old man was arrested in March of 2025, along with 2 women, and pleaded guilty to drug trafficking charges. A search of a residence in Stratford found a kilogram of fentanyl, 2.8 kilos of crystal meth, and 763 grams of cocaine. Charlottetown police said the drugs had an estimated street value of about $665,000. A pilot who worked in New Brunswick fighting firefighters is being remembered as a skilled professional and patient mentor. Buffalo Airways said Robert McLeod made significant contributions to aerial firefighting across the country in a career that spanned more than 25 years. He and 2 firefighters were killed last month in a plane crash while fighting a wildfire in the Northwest Territories. The Transportation Safety Board of Canada is investigating the crash and said in a recent update that the plane broke apart in midair before hitting the ground. Newly released figures show Newfoundland and Labrador's seafood industry generated more than $2 billion in combined market value in 2025. The numbers include revenue from both the wild fisheries industry and the aquaculture industry. The provincial fisheries department said the market value of a wild fishery was $1.66 billion and the aquaculture industry valued at $453 million. The seafood industry employs 17,000 people in the province, including fish harvesters and plant workers in more than 400 communities. Less people looking for a job in Newfoundland and Labrador. The Bank of Canada says the unemployment rate was 8.2% in June, down from 9.6% in May. The unemployment rate in St. John's region stayed level at 7%. Prime Minister Mark Carney and Ontario Premier Doug Ford say they were horrified to hear about the deadly shooting at Toronto's Salsa on St. Clair Festival yesterday. Police say an exchange of gunfire left two men dead, injured several others, and sent thousands of attendees running for safety. No arrests have been made. Ford says he's devastated by the senseless violence, adding that the, quote, person responsible must be caught, brought to justice, and spend the rest of their life behind bars. Ford Motor Company and Unifor have reached a tentative deal, although details will be shared later. Unifor covers roughly 5,000 workers at five plants in southern Ontario and one in Alberta. Negotiations began at the end of last month. At the same time, deals at all three of the big American automakers, including Stellantis and General Motors, were set to expire. The union opted to negotiate with Ford first and is expected to begin with the other two automakers after the Ford agreement is ratified. BC Wildfire Service issued a statement overnight calling for compliance as two out-of-control wildfires continue to burn in the Fraser Canyon. The overnight statement came after Highway 1 reopened yesterday between Boston Bar and Jackass Summit. The agency says drivers have been speeding through the fire zone and even stopping to film the ongoing firefighting efforts. Then, due to the potential danger, air tanker and helicopter activity was temporarily suspended, putting both responders and the public at greater risk. Wildfires are automatically considered flight-restricted areas, rather, and violations can result in fines of up to $25,000 and up to 18 months in prison. And Prime Minister Mark Carney is scheduled to attend the last day of this year's Calgary Stampede. On Saturday night, he attended the annual rodeo and exhibition, munching on mini donuts and taking in some chuck wagon races. His first stop this morning coming up is at a Stampede breakfast. Then he heads to the Stampede grounds. 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
1: XFM weather for today, call every sun and cloud, winds northerly 20 gusty to 40, the humidex around 25, or rather high of 25, with the humidex around 29. It will be cooler along the coast. A few clouds for tonight, winds northerly 20 gusty to 40, with a low of 10. It'll clear up tomorrow morning, winds southwesterly 20 gusty to 40, with highs of 28, the humidex of 30. And we'll have sun and cloud for Tuesday with a slight chance of showers for a high of 28 degrees. Currently, it is 16 degrees in New Glasgow, 17 on Eastern PEI, it's 17 in Port Hawkesbury, 16 up in Inverness, and at 98.9 XFM, it is 19 degrees. 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
1: And in World Cup play in the quarterfinals, it was England over Norway 2-1. Argentina beat Switzerland 3-1. One CFL game last night had Montreal beat Calgary 37-30. Interleague action, San Diego over Toronto 8-7. The Yankees beat Washington 4-2. Boston blanked the Mets 4-0. It was Philadelphia 4, Detroit 2, and Cleveland over Miami 4-1. In the American League action, it was Tampa Bay clobbering Seattle 6-1. The White Sox blanked the Athletics 1-0. Minnesota beat the Angels in a score 5-3. It was Houston tripling Texas 9-3. Baltimore dumping Kansas City by a score 6-1. The National, Arizona beat the Dodgers 9-2. It was the Cubs getting by Cincinnati 5-3. San Francisco doubled Colorado 4-2. St. Louis 4, Atlanta 1. Pittsburgh took both games of a doubleheader over Milwaukee 7-6 and 3-2 in game two. It's 8:10, the most local news in sports anytime at 98.9 XFM.ca.

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4: It is about 20 minutes after the top of 8 o'clock, and a very good morning to you on this Sunday. We're looking at some sun and clouds today. Northerly wind at 20, gusty to 40. Temperature hovering around 25. The humidex is going to feel like 29. It will be cooler along the coast. A few clouds tonight, down to 10 degrees. Bit of a breeze and clearing up tomorrow morning. Lots of sunshine to follow with a temperature of 28 tomorrow. The humidex going to feel like 30. There will be a southwesterly flow of air to keep a breeze flowing. Currently sitting right now in New Glasgow, we are at 17. In Port Hawkesbury, it's also 17. 19 degrees from 98.9 XFM. Dottie West, what are we doing in love on a Sunday morning?

0: Have you known that XFM on a Sunday morning? That's a Canadian band from back in 1976 with a song called Linda Write Me a Letter. The band name was Choya. 8:33, time for a look at yard sales today for KTV.
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0: And a good morning to you. Well, it's a little on the light side for yard sales for today. There is an event which is ongoing, a continuation from yesterday, and that'll happen between 1 and 4 o'clock this afternoon. It is the Cleaning the House sale. It's happening at 104 St. Mary's Street, the barn behind it. So again, that's happening between 1 and 4 this afternoon. There's going to be a multi-house yard sale coming up on July 18th, which is next Saturday. And that'll be between 10 and 2 at 2923 Highway 316 in Anaconish County. That's a look at yard sales for this morning. We'll update those yard sales for you coming up once again next after 9:30 this morning here on 98.9 XFM. Wednesday on a Sunday. Good morning. If you're-

0: Kenny and I, XFM, a Sunday morning flyaway. That is Wednesday for you today. Back to 1974, and the album was called Loving You, Baby. Another big hit from them from that particular era as well. Good day. It's Sunday. It's Paul Kerwin till about 1 this afternoon. And big changes for today as far as the Highland Games and our programming here at 98.9 XFM. Cape Breton Fiddles will not be aired this evening. And we will have the Country Gold Show with Daryl McLean beginning at 6 o'clock tonight with an abbreviated version of Sounds Atlantic coming up after 10 this evening. We'll be live from the field this afternoon, too. Ken Farrell will be joining us after 12 o'clock, maybe even before that. Who knows? Depends on how things are shaping up for the rest of the day. And it's looking like a beautiful day to wrap up the Antigonish Highland Games this weekend.
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0: 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Very good morning to you on this Super Sunday. Lots of sunshine expected to wrap up the Highland Games today. A few clouds lingering around, and there'll be a bit of a breeze too, which will keep things nice and hopefully bug-free. Temperatures today around 25 degrees. The humidex going to feel like 29. A few clouds tonight. Winds northerly, 20 gusting to 40. Low of 10. I'm going to clear up tomorrow morning and a high of 28. Humidex going to feel like 30. Sun and cloud for Tuesday. Slight chance of showers and a high once again of 28. It's around 17 in New Glasgow, 17 in Port Hawkesbury, and 20 degrees here from 98.9 XFM.

0: 98.9 Nothing But Hits welcomes you to the Antigonish Highland Games. Careful. Kaylee could break out at any time.
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Good morning from the 98.9 Newsroom. I'm Paul Kerwin. Police in New Brunswick say they're looking for three people accused of breaking into an elderly man's home and stealing his money and several war memorabilia artifacts. RCMP say the incident occurred in the early morning hours of Thursday. They say the suspects restrained the man before they robbed him and are described as two men and one woman, all tall and thin and all wearing masks. Two paramedics who died in a vehicle collision earlier this week have been returned to their home on Prince Edward Island. Jenna Crutcher and Mike McKenzie were among the three people who died Tuesday in a collision between an ambulance and a transport truck. A procession of various emergency vehicles escorted their bodies from St. John, New Brunswick, across the Confederation Bridge and onto the island. The body of Anne Martel, a patient who was being transported in the ambulance, also died in the crash, was already taken back to PEI. Nova Scotia Ground Search and Rescue Organization says an electronic bracelet helped them find an elderly man who wandered away from his home last weekend. Annapolis County Ground Search and Rescue said its team picked up a signal from the man's Project Lifesaver bracelet in an area on North Mountain in the Annapolis Valley. The organization says the team found him alive and well after an hour of bushwhacking through unforgiving terrain. The Project Lifesaver Association of Nova Scotia introduced its transmitters to the province in 2010 to serve people living with cognitive disorders who are prone to wandering. An expedition led by the Royal Canadian Geographical Society was expected to reach waters off of Greenland today. The Heroic Age Expedition is surveying two shipwrecks to build digital models that the public can explore. The expedition captured images of Sir Ernest Shackleton's last ship quest on the bottom of the Labrador Sea a few days ago. They were expected to do the same with the wreck of the Terra Nova, which explorer Robert Falcon Scott used to sail the Antarctic in 1910. A shooting at Toronto's popular Salsa and St. Clair Festival on Saturday night killed two men, injured at least four, and sent thousands running for safety. Toronto Police Deputy Chief Frank Barretto says there was an exchange of gunfire shortly after 8 p.m. that the investigation is ongoing. The festival celebrating Latin music, food, and culture is full of dancing and is one of the city's most popular summer events. Prime Minister Mark Carney said he was horrified to learn of the shooting and thanked police and other first responders for their courage and fast action in preventing further tragedy. No arrests have been made in the shooting, although two firearms have been recovered. Experts say the proportion of people who play video games worldwide has been shrinking since 2021 as the video game industry faces mass studio layoffs. That decline coincides with the rise of new forms of digital entertainment. TikTok exploded across the world over the past decade, reaching billions of users. Sports betting, prediction markets, cryptocurrency investing, and consumer AI apps have all gobbled up a large share of the attention economy. The CEO of the Entertainment Software Association of Canada says people only have so much time in their days and only so much money. X of M weather, sun and cloud today, winds northerly 20 to 40 with highs of 25, humid X 29. Few clouds for tonight, winds northerly 20 to 40 with a low of 10. Clearing tomorrow morning, wind southwest 20 to 40 with a high of 28, humid X of 30. Currently in New Glasgow, it's 18. It's 18 in Port Hawkesbury, 20 degrees here at 98.9 XFM. In World Cup quarterfinals, England beat Norway 2-1, Argentina over Switzerland 3-1, Montreal beat Calgary 37-30 in the lone CFL game. In the interleague play in the ballparks, it was San Diego over Toronto 8-7. The Yankees beat Washington 4-2. Boston 4, the Mets no score. Philadelphia doubled Detroit 4-2. Cleveland dumped Miami 4-1. In the American League, Tampa Bay 6, Seattle 1. The White Sox over the Athletics 1-0. Minnesota 5, the Los Angeles Angels 3. Houston trumped Texas 9-3. It was Baltimore dumping Kansas City 6-1. In the National, Arizona over the Dodgers 9-1. The Cubs beat Cincinnati 5-3. San Francisco doubled Colorado 4-2. With St. Louis 4-1 over Atlanta. Pittsburgh beat Milwaukee in both games of their doubleheader 7-6 and 3-2 in the follow-up.
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0: It's about 18 minutes after 9 o'clock. 98.9 XFM and a set of songs wraps up this hour with a bit of Anne Murray for you this morning. And a very good morning to you. And if you are celebrating today, you're in some really good company. Bill Cosby is 89 today. Singer Walter Egan is 78. And a big summer hit, Magnet and Steel, back in 1978, as a matter of fact. Actress Cheryl Ladd, who was in Charlie's Angels and also had a recording called Think It Over back in the 70s as well. She is 75 today. Actress Camilla Scott is 65. Olympic sprinter Bernie Sorin is 59 today. Olympic gold medal figure skater Christy Yamaguchi is 55. Steve Howie of Reba fame as well as Shameless fame is 49 today. Actress Michelle Rodriguez of The Fast and Furious is 48. Actor Kristen Connolly, 46. And singer-guitarist Kimberly Perry of the band Perry is 43. Local birthdays this morning for Tim Hortons.
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0: And having a look at birthdays for today at 9:19, we're saying first off a big happy anniversary to Nathan and Megan DeCoste. 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Happy birthday to Miles Lavangi Pelly of Monastery. Love from Mom, Dad, Aiden, and Jalisa. Also celebrating a birthday today, Elsie Bowman. Into the double digits, and a big greetings going along to you. Lots of love from Mom, Nanny, Grampy, all your friends and family, as well as the fur babies. Sure they're giving you all their best today. Happy birthday, Taylor Vossman of Dunmore, from Grandma and Opa, sisters Hayden and Myra, as well as Mom, Dad, and all the rest of the fam jam. 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Lots of love from Aslin, Mom, and Nanny. And once again, we say happy birthday to Elsie Bowman, celebrating the double digits today. And Elsie, we've got a voucher here with your name on it. 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Simple as that. A few days in advance would be great, too. That way you have time to print it off and get it to the folder it's supposed to be in. Because, you know, sometimes things do get lost. Somehow. Edward Bear, You, Me, and Mexico. Long.

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1: 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Again, that's happening between 1 and 4 this afternoon. 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

0: 99 XFM, back to 1969. Great track right there from the original cast and a song called One Tin Soldier this morning. Well, something big that is going on for this afternoon, that is the Strawberry Festival at the Lock Harbor Center, which is on the number 7 highway. And it's going to be happening between 1 and 4 o'clock this afternoon. If you love strawberries, like I'm pretty sure everybody does, this would be a good opportunity to have some strawberry shortcake and tea and coffee or juice. $8 for adults, $4 for children, and going to have some entertainment with Ty Wallace. That's again this afternoon between 1 and 4 in the Lock Harbor Community Center. It's sponsored by the Lock Harbor Community Development Association.
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0: XFM weather, calling for sun and cloud today. Winds northerly 20 to 40 and high of 25. Humid X of 29. Few clouds tonight. Northerly wind at 20 to 40, a low of 10 and clearing tomorrow morning. Southwesterly wind gusting 20 to 40 with highs of 28. The humid X, 30. 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
0: A day after Nova Scotia's police watchdog says it was opening an investigation into an RCMP officer firing their gun, the agency is now revealing that the incident led to the death of the suspect. The shooting happened around 9 a.m. Thursday in Chelsea after an emergency alert was issued about a man carrying a weapon in the area. The Serious Incident Response Team said in a news release Thursday evening it was investigating the, quote, discharge of a firearm by an officer. In an update Friday, the agency revealed the suspect was killed. Spokesperson said the agency withheld news of the death because the man's next of kin had not yet been notified. A popular lake in New Brunswick's reopened for swimming. Fisher Lakes in St. John closed for swimming after testing by public health. The city of St. John said yesterday the lake is reopened for swimming after additional testing proved positive. An evening of music and dancing at Toronto's Salsa on St. Clair Festival ended in chaos Saturday night after an exchange of gunfire left two men dead, injured several others, and sent thousands of attendees running for safety. The shooting at one of the city's most popular summer events drew widespread condemnation, with Mayor Olivia Chow calling it a reckless act of violence. Toronto Police Deputy Chief Frank Barreto said an estimated 13,000 people were attending the festival celebrating Latin music, food, and culture before shots rang out shortly after 8 p.m. No one has been arrested in the shooting. Early last week, Prime Minister Mark Carney made his first appointments to the Senate. He named four new senators to the upper chamber, including his principal secretary, Tom Pitfield, and Conservative MP Richard Martel, who will both fill seats from Quebec. He also announced plans to rejig the Independent Appointments Advisory Committee established by former Prime Minister Justin Trudeau. That was just one of the changes Trudeau made to the Senate, which had been dogged by accusations of cronyism and spending scandals. The BC Wildfire Service is calling for compliance amid reports of speeding and drone flights, and it's recently opened a section of Highway 1, which was previously closed due to two nearby out-of-control wildfires. Says drivers have been seen speeding through the fire zone and even stopping to film the ongoing firefighting efforts. The Wildfire Service reiterates that the speed limit is 60 kilometers an hour and there's no stopping in a fire zone. Environment Canada says hot weather likely to linger in southern Manitoba until tomorrow. The weather agency is warning of humidex values up to 45 degrees. The daytime high beginning Tuesday expected to hover around the low 30s or high 20s and remain there the rest of the week. Locals are being asked to check in on vulnerable people during the heat event. XFM weather, sun and cloud today. Winds northerly 20 gusty to 40 with highs of 25. The humidex going to feel like 29 degrees for today. Tonight, a few clouds is expected with temperatures around 10 degrees. There will be a bit of a breeze, northerly 20, gusting to 40. And for tomorrow, going to clear up with lots of sunshine to prevail. And temperatures going to be hovering around 28 with the humidex making it feel like 30 degrees. Currently sitting right now in New Glasgow, it is at 20 in Port Hawkesbury this morning, 18 and currently 22 degrees from 98.9 XFM. World Cup quarterfinals, England over Norway 2-1, Argentina beat Switzerland 3-1, Montreal beat Calgary, the lone CFL game 37-30. Over Major League ballparks in the interleague action, it was San Diego dumping Toronto 8-7, the Yankees 4, Washington 2, Boston blanked the Mets 4-0, Philadelphia double, Detroit 4-2, it's Cleveland 4, Miami 1. In the American League, Tampa Bay clobbered Seattle 6-1. The White Sox blanked the Athletics 1-0. Minnesota beat the Angels 5-3. It was Houston all over Texas 9-3. Baltimore clobbered Kansas City 6-1. In the National, Arizona bombed the Dodgers 9-2. The Cubs over Cincinnati 5-3. San Francisco beat Colorado 4-2. St. Louis 4-1 over Atlanta. Pittsburgh beat Milwaukee in both games of the doubleheader, 7-6 and 3-2 respectively. It's 10:05, the most local news and sports anytime at 98.9 XFM.ca.

0: I did not. XFM, nothing but hits with Peter Cetera this morning. And One Good Woman is about 22 and a bit after the top of 10 o'clock. Joining us live from Columbus Field this morning is Ken Farrell. Good morning, Kenny. Good morning, Kenny. Are you there, sir?
1: Good morning, Paul. Yes, we are here, believe it or not. And what a beautiful morning here at Columbus Field. A breeze underway, and of course, lots of activities underway as well. The dancing got underway very early this morning. The junior heavy events are underway as we speak. And of course, the tug of war is something that's always very popular. And an impressive number of teams this year. We have 3 4-H teams, 6 women's teams, and 5 men's teams. So when you do the math on that, you have 14 teams. First pull is just underway, and things will progress from there. Then we have more pulls at 12 o'clock. Then we'll have the final pulls at around 3 o'clock this afternoon. So there's a nice crowd on hand here at Columbus Field this morning, but there's room for you. We invite you to join us here for this, the 161st edition of the Antigonish Highland Games. 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
0: XFM weather calling for sun and cloud today. Winds northerly 20 to 40 and high of 25. Humidex of 29. Few clouds tonight. Northerly wind at 20 to 40 and low of 10 and clearing tomorrow morning. Southwesterly wind gusting 20 to 40 with highs of 28. The humidex 30. 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

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Nothing but hits.

0: 99 XFM, nothing but hits, tender ears tonight. That is Jackson Brown. Home I'll Be, Rita McNeil before that on a Sunday morning from 99 XFM. Great to have you along today. Don't forget, folks, the Antigonish Area Fire Training Center is getting ready to get built. And there's a 50-50 draw, which happens on Sundays at around 6 o'clock for the Antigonish Area Fire and Rescue folks. And all you have to do is get yourself a ticket. They're $2 each and can be picked up from any of the firefighters here in the Antigonish Town and County area. 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
0: XFM weather, calling for sun and cloud today. Winds northerly 20 to 40 and high of 25. Humidex of 29. Few clouds tonight. Northerly wind at 20 to 40, a low of 10 and clearing tomorrow morning. Southwesterly wind gusting 20 to 40 with highs of 28. The Humidex 30. 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

0: 100,000 welcomes to the Antigonish Highland Games. 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

Good morning, the 98.9 XFM Newsroom. I'm Paul Kerwin. Police say they have arrested the man allegedly responsible for an assaulted racist tirade at the Halifax big box store of Costco. Officers were dispatched on Saturday to the Costco on Chain Lake Drive after receiving reports that a man was yelling at a family before he allegedly assaulted another shopper. His alleged racial slurs and threats were captured on video and posted on social media. Halifax Regional Police say they arrested the suspect, 37-year-old Randall Publicover, at a home in Port Dufferin on Thursday. He's been charged with public incitement of hatred, assault, and four counts of uttering threats to cause bodily harm or death, along with other charges. An Ontario man has been sentenced to 10 years in prison in relation to one of the largest drug busts ever recorded on PEI. The 22-year-old man was arrested in March 2025 along with two women and pleaded guilty to drug trafficking charges. A search of a residence in Stratford found a kilogram of fentanyl, 2.8 kilograms of crystal meth, and 763 grams of cocaine. Charlottetown police said the drugs had an estimated street value of about $665,000. Ford Motor Company and a union representing Canadian auto workers have struck a tentative deal. The details of the three-year labor contract are being kept under wraps until they can be presented to union members for ratification. It covers roughly 5,000 workers at five plants in southern Ontario and one in Alberta. After ratification, the union is expected to begin negotiations with other major American automakers, including Stellantis and General Motors. Prime Minister Mark Carney and Ontario Premier Doug Ford say they were horrified to hear about the deadly shooting at Toronto's Salsa on St. Clair Festival yesterday. Police say an exchange of gunfire left two men dead, injured several others, and sent thousands of attendees running for safety. No arrests have been made. Ford says he's devastated by the senseless violence, adding that the, quote, person responsible must be caught, brought to justice, and spend the rest of their life behind bars. The BC Wildfire Service issued a statement overnight calling for compliance as two out-of-control wildfires continue to burn in the Fraser Canyon. The overnight statement came after Highway 1 reopened yesterday between Boston Bar and Jackass Summit. The agency says drivers have been seen speeding through the fire zone and even stopping to film the ongoing firefighting efforts. Then, due to the potential danger, air tanker and helicopter activity was temporarily suspended, putting both responders and the public at greater risk. Wildfires are automatically considered flight-restricted areas, and violations can result in fines of up to $25,000 and up to 18 months in prison. XFM weather calling for sun and cloud for today. Winds northerly at 20, gusting to 40. Temperatures around 25 in the humidex, making it feel like 29 degrees. For tonight, a few clouds with a low of 10, and tomorrow going to clear up with lots of sunshine. A southwesterly wind at 20 to 4 with highs of 28. The humidex near 30. Currently in New Glasgow, it is sitting at 20 degrees in Port Hawkesbury this morning. Now currently at 19, and it's 22 degrees from 98.9 XFM. In the CFL, Montreal beat Calgary 37-30 last night. On the baseball diamonds, lots of action, including interleague play. San Diego nipped Toronto 8-7. The Yankees doubled Washington 4-2. Boston blanked the Mets 4-0. It was Philadelphia 4, Detroit 2. And Cleveland beat Miami by a score 4-1. Over in the American League, Tampa Bay beat Seattle 6-1. The White Sox beat the Athletics 1-0. Minnesota got by the Angels 5-3. It was Houston stomping Texas 9-3. And Baltimore beat Kansas City by a score of 6-1. Over in the National League, it was Arizona 9, the Dodgers 2. The Cubs beat Cincinnati 5-3. San Francisco over Colorado 4-2. St. Louis 4, Atlanta 1. And Pittsburgh beat Milwaukee in two games 7-6. And 3-2. It's 11:04, the most local news and sports anytime at 98.9xfm.ca.

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And tunes with 98.9. Nothing but hits.

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0: 99 XFM, nothing but hits with Ann Murray this morning and Broken Hearted Me. It's about 19 minutes after top of the hour, 11 o'clock. Welcoming back to the airwaves this morning, it is Ken Farrell, live at Columbus Field. Good morning, Kenny.
1: Yeah, good morning, Paul, and certainly good morning to our listeners as well from this, the 161st edition of the Antigonish Highland Games. The tug-of-war got underway just shortly after 10 o'clock. There's a major pull going on right now. When I say major, as in battle between Pictou County and the Harbor Combines. A real fan pleaser, great crowd on hand here for it. And the pull is still going on, and we will have some results a little bit later before the next pulls at 12 o'clock. Then we'll have the final pulls at around 3 o'clock this afternoon. At 1:30 this afternoon here at Columbus Field, you can expect the Atlantic Canadian Pipe Band Championships, which always is a spectacle, brought to you by Celtic Ford here in Antigonish. Ancient Scottish Heavy events continue as well as does the dancing at the far end of the field from where we're located for our broadcast today. We extend to you an invitation to join us here at Columbus Field for this year's edition of the Antigonish Highland Games. 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
0: XFM weather calling for sun and clouds today. Winds northerly 20 to 40 and high of 25. Humidex at 29. Few clouds tonight. Northerly wind at 20 to 40, a low of 10 and clearing tomorrow morning. Southwesterly wind gusting 20 to 40 with highs of 28. The Humidex 30. 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

0: 99 XFM with Mickey Gilley and Stand By Me. 10 Years of Hits, the name of the album on the Greatest Hits package. That was a big hit back in 1980, I believe it was. And from the Urban Cowboys soundtrack. Air Supply in there, too. Every Woman in the World on 98.9 XFM with Paul Kerwin. Good day to you. You and I till around 1 o'clock. Shadow will keep you company this afternoon. And, of course, we'll be broadcasting live all day today from the field in Columbus Field in downtown Antigonish. The 161st edition of the Antigonish Highland Games underway. Reports with Ken Farrell. And we'll be having more of those coming up as the day progresses.
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2: Hey, it's your Summer Cruiser Cameron here at the 161st Antigonish Highland Games. It's a beautiful, warm day, and there's lots to take in here at Columbus Field. There's a fierce game of tug-of-war happening to my left, and to my right is the men's heavy event. There's also Highland dancing taking place on the stage, and as always, plenty of local vendors and food trucks behind the stands. Later today, I'll be heading over to the Lock Arbor Strawberry Festival, running from 1 to 4 p.m., where I am so looking forward to enjoying one of my favorite berries, as fresh and juicy as they can get. The Summer Cruiser is supported by TNB Plumbing, Heating, and Air Conditioning, Monastery Petrocan, Rediscover Hearing, Antigonish and Port Hood, and Eastern 2.0 Waste Systems, Antigonish. 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I'm Cameron Osgood.
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0: XFM weather calling for sun and cloud today. Winds northerly 20 to 40 and high of 25. Humidex of 29. Few clouds tonight. Northerly wind at 20 to 40, a low of 10, and clearing tomorrow morning. Southwesterly wind gusting 20 to 40 with highs of 28. The Humidex 30. 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
0: The final candidates list is in for the upcoming elections for chief and council in the Bootladak First Nation. Nominated candidates from a meeting on Monday had until Friday evening to submit a form and pay a fee to the electoral officer to be on the ballot. There are five people vying for chief: incumbent William Wilbert Marshall, Kenny Bask, Wayne Johnson, Noel Julian, and Terry Paul. 31 candidates are seeking the 8 council seats, including 7 current councillors. The chief and council elections are on August 11th. Advance poll will be held on August the 6th. Police say they've arrested a man allegedly responsible for an assault and racial threat in Halifax. Officers were dispatched on Saturday to the Costco on Chain Lake Drive after receiving reports that a man was yelling at a family before he allegedly assaulted another shopper. His alleged racial slurs and threats were captured on video and posted on social media. Halifax Regional Police say they arrested the suspect, 37-year-old Randall Publicover, at a home in Port Dufferin on Thursday. He's been charged with public incitement of hatred, assault, and 4 counts of uttering threats to cause bodily harm or death, along with other charges. A day after Nova Scotia's police watchdog said it was opening an investigation into an RCMP officer firing their gun, the agency is now revealing the incident led to the death of the suspect. The shooting happened around 9 a.m. Thursday in Chelsea after an emergency alert was issued about a man carrying a weapon in the area. The CERT team said in a news release Thursday evening it was investigating the, quote, discharge of a firearm by an officer. In an update, the agency revealed the suspect was killed. The 2 paramedics who died in a vehicle collision earlier this week have been returned to their home on Prince Edward Island. Jenna Croucher, Mike McKenzie were among 3 people who died Tuesday in a collision between an ambulance and a transport truck. A procession of various emergency vehicles escorted their bodies from St. John, New Brunswick, across the Confederation Bridge and onto the island. The body of Anne Martell, a patient who was being transported in the ambulance, also died in the crash, had already been taken back to PEI. An Ontario man has been sentenced to 10 years in prison in relation to one of the largest drug busts ever recorded on PEI. The 22-year-old man was arrested March 2025, along with 2 women, and pleaded guilty to drug trafficking charges. A search of a residence in Stratford found a kilogram of fentanyl, 2.8 kilos of crystal meth, and 763 grams of coke. Charlottetown police said the drugs had an estimated street value of about $665,000. A pilot who worked in New Brunswick fighting wildfires has been remembered as a skilled professional and a patient mentor. Buffalo Airways says Robert McLeod made significant contributions to aerial firefighting across the country in a career that spanned more than 25 years. He and 2 firefighters were killed last month in a plane crash while fighting a wildfire in the Northwest Territories. The Transportation Safety Board of Canada is investigating the crash and said in a recent update that the plane broke apart in midair before hitting the ground. The Heroic Age expedition led by the Royal Canadian Geographical Society is expected to reach the waters of Greenland today. The expedition is surveying 2 shipwrecks to build digital models that the public can explore. A few days ago, it captured images of Sir Ernest Shackleton's last ship, Quest, on the bottom of the Labrador Sea. It's expected to do the same with the wreck of the Terra Nova, which explorer Robert Falcon Scott used to sail the Antarctic in 1910. Newly released figures show Newfoundland and Labrador's seafood industry generated more than $2 billion in combined market value in 2025. The numbers include revenue from both the wild fisheries industry and the aquaculture industry. The province's fisheries department says the market value of the wild fishery was $1.66 billion. The aquaculture industry valued at $453 million. Shooting at one of Toronto's most popular summer events has left two dead and several others injured. The Salsa on St. Clair Festival typically is a night of music and dancing, but it became chaotic after an exchange of gunfire sent thousands of attendees running to safety. Toronto Police Deputy Chief Francisco Barrido says shots rang out shortly after 8 p.m. Saturday night, forcing police to cordon off three separate crime scenes with two firearms found. He told a news conference that no arrests have been made. The agency fighting and tracking wildfires in B.C. is urging compliance, rather, amid reports of speeding and drone flights around blazes in the Fraser Canyon. In an overnight statement, the B.C. Wildfire Service says Highway 1 reopened yesterday between Boston Bar and Jackass Summit. Drivers have been seen speeding through the fire zone, even stopping to film the ongoing firefighting efforts. Sightings of a drone were also confirmed near the southeast flank of the Brunswick Creek wildfire while emergency crews were fighting the blaze. The province says the actions forced the suspension of air tanker and helicopter activity due to risks for both responders and the public. Few details have been released around a tentative deal between Ford and Unifor for a three-year labor contract. The parties say they're keeping details of the new deal under wraps until they can be presented to union members for ratification. The agreement covers roughly 5,000 workers at five plants in southern Ontario and one in Alberta. Negotiations began on June 22nd when deals at all three of the big American automakers were set to expire. Weather is next for TMB Electrical.
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0: XFM weather calling for sun and cloud today. Winds will be northerly at 20, gusty to 40, with temperatures going to be around 25. The humidex will feel like 29. It'll be 19 degrees along the coast. Clearing up a few clouds for tonight with winds northerly 20, gusty to 40. Low temperature going to be hovering right around the 10-degree mark. And for tomorrow, clearing up in the morning, winds will be southwesterly at 20, gusty to 40, temperatures around 28 degrees. Sunshine and a few clouds for Tuesday, a slight chance of showers, highs reaching about 28. Currently it's 21 degrees in New Glasgow, 22 in Eastern PEI, 18 in Port Hawkesbury, 16 up in Inverness, and it's 23 degrees from 98.9 XFM.
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0: Your attention is now directed toward the following funeral announcement. The death of Mary Ruby Watson of Aspen occurred on July 6th at St. Mary's Memorial Hospital in Sherbrooke. A visitation will be held Sunday, today, from 2 until 4 and 6 till 8 p.m. at the McIsaac Funeral Home, 61 Pleasant Street, Antigonish. Funeral Mass will be held Monday, July 13th at 1 p.m. at St. Paul Roman Catholic Church, 8033 Highway 7, Sherbrooke. Burial at Riverside Cemetery in Sherbrooke. Reception will follow at the Sherbrooke Lions Club. In lieu of flowers, the family asks that donations may be made in her honor to the Cancer Research or St. Mary's Memorial Hospital Society. Funeral arrangements for the late Ruby Watson are under the direction of McIsaac's Funeral Home in Antigonish.
4: 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Curry Funeral Home, 135 College Street, Antigonish, serving your community since 1966.
0: In XFM Sports, in the World Cup quarterfinals, it was England over Norway 2-1. Argentina beat Switzerland by a score of 3-1. In baseball action, the Toronto Blue Jays, five games under 500, are aiming to win their three-game weekend series in San Diego today. The Jays, who opened the series with a 5-3 win on Friday, lost 8-7 last night. Other games in interleague play have the Yankees playing in Washington, Boston plays the Mets in New York, Philadelphia's on the road to Detroit, Cleveland is in Miami. In the American League, Kansas City travels to Baltimore, Seattle is in Tampa Bay, the Angels play in Minnesota, the Athletics are in Chicago to play the White Sox, and Houston on the road to Texas. In the National League, Milwaukee's at Pittsburgh, the Cubs play in Cincinnati this afternoon, Atlanta's in St. Louis, Colorado's in San Francisco, Arizona plays the Dodgers in Los Angeles. One CFL game from last night included Montreal beating Calgary 37-30. The Saskatchewan Roughriders are going to be trying to grab a share of first place in CFL's Western Division. They host the Hamilton Ticats tonight. The 3-1 Riders trail the 4-1 Edmonton Elks, while the 2-2 Tiger Cats are 4 points behind the East Division leading Montreal Alouettes. They edge Calgary 37-30, as mentioned last night. Down to the Final Four at the FIFA World Cup, France facing Spain Tuesday in Arlington, Texas in one semi. England and defending champ Argentina squaring off in Atlanta on Wednesday in the other. Yesterday, England beat Norway 2-1. Argentina needed the extra time to get past Switzerland by a score 3-1. The Montreal Roses entertaining Halifax Tides in today's lone Northern Super League match. The Roses are second in the six-team league, record of 5 wins, 2 losses, and 3 draws, while the fourth-place Tides have 4 wins, 4 losses, and 2 draws. It's 12:13, the most local news and sports anytime at 98.9 XFM.ca.

0: How do you know at XFM? Love Still Right in the Bee Gees this afternoon, about 16 minutes after the top of the hour right now of 12 o'clock with Paul Kerwin on this beautiful, sunny, sunny Sunday. 161st edition of the Antigonish Highland Games continue as we go to the field and talk to Ken Farrell. Good morning. Good afternoon, Kenny.
1: We have just a gorgeous day on the go here. And, of course, we got a nice breeze as well. The Ancient Scottish Heavy Events continue. We're going to have the band competitions a little bit later this afternoon. And the tug-of-war for the second time will get underway at approximately 12:30. We welcome to our coverage of this year's edition of the Antigonish Highland Games, gentlemen who I had the pleasure of meeting at the concert under the stairs, who's visiting Antigonish from Australia in the person of David Walker. Thank you for joining us on our broadcast, David.
2: Thanks very much, Ken.
1: And you originally came to Nova Scotia to take in the tattoo. Quite obviously, the Highland Games was on your list as well.
2: Yes, that's right. If I could just go back a bit, my reason for being here is that I am a bagpiper, and the band that I play with was invited to play in the Tatter, the Scots College Old Boys Pipes and Drums from Sydney in Australia. And there's quite a connection here, actually. I learnt to play the bagpipes at that school many decades ago. The band there came into being in 1901, so it's 125 years old, and it's a school like I'm sure a number in Canada, where the immigrants from Scotland and other countries have wanted to maintain their culture and their education system. So those Scottish people set up the school in the 1890s, and they started the band there in 1901. And so I learned to play the pipes a few decades after that. In recent decades, the college Pipes and Drums has been attending a number of tattoos. My son actually came to Nova Scotia in 1993 and 1996 when he was at the school. I think the school has been back here since. Now, in recent years, people who have left the school who are still interested in playing on with their piping and drumming, we formed a band, and we've been able to attend a few tattoos: Edinburgh in 2023, Virginia in 2024, Basel last year, 2025, and here we are we've been in Halifax and had a lovely time playing at the tattoo there.
1: You've been playing the pipes for a few years.
2: I have indeed, yes. No, I started on the chanter in 1962.
1: Okay, so lots of experience there. You're at the concert under the stars, as I'd mentioned a little bit earlier. You're certainly enjoying the Antigonish Highland Games, and you're going to see more of Nova Scotia after today.
2: That's correct. Yes. Now, we've really enjoyed the band contest, the dancing, and the heavy athletes. Particularly interested in the solo piping, which was on yesterday and today. There are some fantastic exponents of pipe music, both with the bagpipes and drums that you have here. So that's been a real eye opener, and I'm very impressed by the games. We don't have, unfortunately, a games as strong as this one in Australia. We have quite a few one-day games, but we haven't been able to get to the stage of being able to support a two-day games. I think Australia, where our Scottish diaspora are pretty scattered across the country, and so it is a little bit more difficult. But certainly, very, very impressed with what I've seen here, and enjoying immersing myself in our Scottish culture.
1: Yeah, and of course, with 161 years of tradition for the Antigonish Highland Games, it speaks to a lot of dedication.
2: Indeed, yeah, that's a great record.
1: Yes, for sure. David, you're heading to Cape Breton Island a little bit later today.
2: Yes, Cape Breton Island for a couple of days to do the Cabot Trail, and we spent, since the tattoo finished a week or so ago, we have been travelling around Nova Scotia, Lunenburg, and various other places, and the Bay of Fundy and the tides, I've been captivated by the landscapes and the people. We've been found the people really welcoming, and it's been just so much so much fun for my wife and I.
1: It's wonderful that you and your wife are having this wonderful experience, and that Nova Scotia is providing, and Anna Guinness are providing everything that you wanted and more on this trip. Thank you for joining us, David, for our coverage of the Anna Guinness Highland Games, and safe travels.
2: Thanks very much, Ken.
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4: 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XFM weather, cloudy for sun and cloud today. Winds northerly 20 to 40 and high of 25. Humid X of 29. Few clouds tonight. Northerly wind at 20 to 40, a low of 10 and clearing tomorrow morning. Southwesterly wind gusting 20 to 40 with highs of 28. The humid X, 30. Weather from 98.9 XFM.

0: Definitely a season of the sun today, and lots of sunshine in northeastern Nova Scotia. Cape Breton Island makes for a great day to be at the field, Columbus Field. And joining us this afternoon once again is Ken Farrell. Good afternoon, Kenny.
1: Good afternoon, everyone, and welcome to Columbus Field at 98.9 XFM's coverage of this, the 161st edition of the Antigonish Highland Games. Beautiful sunny day, and as you can hear in the microphones, there's a bit of a breeze as well. Joining me this time around is Ian Boyd, a gentleman who's no stranger to the games. You might say he's a lifer, at least for a good portion of it. Ian, thank you for joining us.
2: Glad to be here, Ken.
1: What can you tell us about activities yesterday at the competitions?
2: We had a great day yesterday with a strong entry of amateur piping and drumming. And then we moved into the Nova Scotia Pipe Band Association championships later in the afternoon. Some very good solo piping performances. I'll make one. The grade three piper of the games was Ian Kellogg from the Cape Breton Island Pipe Band. And the grade four piper of the games was Wesley Orr from McEwen Ramsey Pipe Band from Ottawa. Nice to have some Ontario competitors here. And then the grade two piper of the games was Doug Hamilton from the 12 Ring Shearwater, and he also won the grade two Pibroch. We then had a few drumming competitions, and Aurora Savoy from Glengarry Pipe Band in Ontario was the grade five drummer of the games. Blair Bing from Dartmouth and District took the grade four award, and Luke Summers from the College of Pipe in Summerside took the grade two award. So then we went over to the band competitions in the afternoon. It was the Nova Scotia Championships that had 13 entries. Delighted that we had entries from the Saskatoon Police Pipes and Drums and the McEwen Ramsey Pipe Band from Ottawa. And in the grade five competition, which was the entry level bands, the College of Piping from Summerside had a grade five entry. This is kind of their feeder band. And they wanted an ensemble preference over the St. John Caledonia Pipe Band, which is a band that started about a year ago of pipers and drummers who had been playing for many years here at the Highland Games, decided to make a comeback, and my gracious, were they good yesterday. Just lovely to see. And Dartmouth and District were third in that category. Then we moved into grade four, which is a notch above, and the Saskatoon Police Pipes and Drums won the grade four. Delighted with that award coming all the way from Saskatchewan. Fredericton Society of St. Andrew, who've been coming to these games for more than we can remember, were in second place. And then the band from Ottawa and the McEwen Ramsey Pipe Band were third. Moving to grade three, again, another great performance by the College of Piping from Summerside. And in this category, Saskatoon decided they'd play up a grade to grade three. And they ended up coming second with the Cape Breton Island Pipe Band, a grade three pipe band, in third. The final competition of the afternoon was the very high quality grade two level, and the Dartmouth and District Pipe Band from Dartmouth put on a tremendous performance, and they were awarded first prize. College of Piping from Summerside, a very good grade three band, challenged up and again put on a tremendous performance, but they're in second place. So these bands will all be back on the field again today for the Atlantic Canadian Pipe Band Championships, and so we're just expecting tremendous competitions, and the crowds at the Columbus Field are very strong today. So those who haven't been to the field yet, I can't encourage you anymore to come and see what we have to offer here this afternoon.
1: And there is a lot to offer, and folks, yes, we do have some more room. Columbus Field is a wonderful and huge venue, and we do extend you an invitation to join us here at Columbus Field. Ian, this is a significant year for a band that was a local band that was very well accomplished some many years ago.
2: Yes, it is, Ken, and it's something that's close to my heart, and that the Antigonish Legion Pipe Band went to Scotland for the World Championships 50 years ago this summer. Ended up playing third in grade two, which was a tremendous accomplishment. And today this band is gathering to kind of reminisce about those days gone by. We started in 1966 and rose up through the grades, and in 1976 made the big trip to Scotland. And I have to say that it would not have happened without the tremendous support of the community of Antigonish that helped raise the money to fly us over there and look after us while we were there. And two people in particular, three people, Donald Gillis, Charles McDougall, and Danny Gillis, were instrumental in seeing that this band grew, developed, and had the financial support to get us to Scotland. So here we are 50 years later, celebrating that great achievement and having a great homecoming.
1: Ian, it's a big deal today. It was a really big deal back then.
2: Yeah, it certainly was.
1: Yeah. So congratulations on that. And I know there are members of the Legion Pipe Band here this weekend, so it's nice to get together.
2: Yeah, it is so. And it'd be great to see some people that we perhaps haven't seen in a few years that have, you know, traveled and moved to other parts. And sadly, there'll be three members of that band that are no longer with us. So we'll remember them well today, too.
1: For sure. Ian Boyd has been our guest. Thank you for bringing us up to date on the band competitions here. And we'll have a chance to chat a little bit later in the day. Thanks again, Ian.
2: Okay. Thank you, Ken.
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3: XFM weather calling for sun and clouds today. Winds northerly 20 to 40 and high of 25. Humid X of 29. Few clouds tonight. Northerly wind at 20 to 40, a low of 10 and clearing tomorrow morning. Southwesterly wind gusting 20 to 40 with highs of 28. The humid X 30. Weather from 98.9 XFM.

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3: 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Excerpts will be read, and the book signing will be on July 16th, beginning at 6:30 in the evening. For details on these and many other events, check out our website at 989xfm.ca.
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0: The final candidate list is in for the upcoming elections for Chief and Council in Bootledeck First Nation. Nominated candidates from a meeting on Monday had until Friday evening to submit a form and pay a fee to the electoral officer to be on the ballot. There are 5 people vying for the Chief: incumbent Wilbert Marshall, Kenny Basque, Wayne Johnson, Noel Julian, and Tahiri Paul. There are 31 candidates seeking the 8 council seats, including 7 current councillors. The Chief and Council elections are on August 11th. An advanced poll will be held August 6th. A pilot who worked in New Brunswick fighting wildfires is being remembered as a skilled professional and a patient mentor. Buffalo Airways says Robert McLeod made significant contributions to aerial firefighting across the country in a career that spanned more than 25 years. He and 2 firefighters were killed last month in a plane crash while fighting a wildfire in the Northwest Territories. The Transportation Safety Board of Canada is investigating the crash and said in a recent update that the plane broke apart in midair before hitting the ground. A popular lake in New Brunswick has reopened for swimming. Fisher Lakes in St. John was closed for swimming after testing by public health last week showed elevated bacteria levels in the water. The City of St. John said yesterday that the lake is reopened for swimming after additional testing. Experts say the video game industry is in a precarious state as studios lay off workers and consumers turn their attention to other online pursuits. In the last 4 months, figures published by the provincial government show that Eidos, Epic Games, Electronic Arts, and other game developers have announced layoffs, totaling about 230 employees in Montreal. Other experts say the proportion of gamers is shrinking in tandem with the rise of other forms of interactive entertainment, including TikTok, sports betting, and AI apps. Prime Minister Mark Carney is expected to attend the last day of the Calgary Stampede today. The PM attended the annual rodeo and exhibition yesterday and was seen taking in the chuck wagon races. Carney has been in Calgary meeting with Alberta Premier Daniel Smith and discussing a plan for a new oil pipeline to the West Coast. XFM weather: mainly sunny today, wind becoming north 20 kilometers per hour, gusting to 40. A high near 25, except 19 along parts of the coast, with the humidex it'll feel like 29 and a high UV index. Becoming partly cloudy this evening, fog patches developing overnight with north wind becoming light this evening, a low of 10. For tomorrow, a mix of sun and cloud clearing in the morning. Fog patches dissipating with wind becoming southwest 20 to 40 kilometers per hour. A high of 28, except 19 along parts of the coast, with the humidex of 30 and a UV index of high. 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The Jays, who opened the series with a 5-3 win on Friday, lost 8-7 last night. Right-hander Kevin Gausman will be on the mound for the Jays, while the Padres will counter with right-hander Jermaine Marquez. The Saskatchewan Roughriders will be trying to grab a share of first place in the CFL's West Division when they host the Hamilton Tiger Cats tonight. The 3-1 Riders trail the 4-1 Edmonton Elks, while the 2-2 Tiger Cats are 4 points behind the East Division leading Montreal Alouettes, who edged the Calgary Stampeders 37-30 last night. There are 2 Canadian Soccer Championship matches today. Vancouver FC will visit CF Montreal, while Hamilton Forge FC hosts CS St. Laurent in the other match. CF Montreal beat Vancouver FC 2-1 in the first leg of the quarterfinal matchup on Wednesday in Langley, BC, while Hamilton and St. Laurent tied 1-1 on Wednesday in Laval, Quebec. The most local news and sports anytime at 98.9xfm.ca.

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0: 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We're portable, and we don't take up too much space.
4: Hey, well, our rents are open the gate and let them out and walk them boys. 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

0: Good afternoon, 98.9 XFM. Nothing but hits. That's Elton John and Levon. Sitting at 124 this Sunday, July the 12th, as we go live on location to Columbus Field with Ken Farrell.
1: In the sunshine with a nice breeze here at Columbus Field for this, the 161st edition of the Antigonish Highland Games. Activities continue here. The band competitions are just getting underway. The dancing continues at the far end of the field, and the ancient Scottish heavy event hammer throw continues. They make some adjustments to some of the equipment here as the athletes have been tearing up the ground pretty good as they dig in. And the tug-of-war has been popular. Results from the 4-H mix poll in the first poll of the day. It went the full 5 minutes. Halifax East Hants over Antigonish by 1 foot. In the women's poll, Martok defeated Falmouth at a time of 4 minutes and 31 seconds. Milford won over New Ross at a time of 6 minutes and 45 seconds. Antigonish over New Ross' second team at a poll of 3 minutes and 45 seconds, a win there for Antigonish. On the men's side, Antigonish Harbour Combines over Pictou in a heck of a poll at 13 minutes and 15 seconds. Then we had Martok over New Ross at a time of 11 minutes and 30 seconds. Martok with the win there. The polls continue. We have two more men's polls in this round, and then we'll have the final polls at approximately 3:30 this afternoon. And we're expecting the mass bands here at Columbus Field shortly after 5 o'clock this afternoon. That is a tentative time as we speak right now. Our reports from Columbus Field are being brought to you by East Coast Credit Union.
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2: XFM weather, mainly sunny today. Wind becoming north 20 kilometers per hour, gusting to 40. A high near 25, except 19 along parts of the coast. With the humidex, it'll feel like 29 and a high UV index. Becoming partly cloudy this evening. Fog patches developing overnight, with north wind becoming light this evening. A low of 10. For tomorrow, a mix of sun and cloud clearing in the morning. Fog patches dissipating, with wind becoming southwest 20 to 40 kilometers per hour. A high of 28, except 19 along parts of the coast. With the humidex of 30 and a UV index of high. And there's a look at your forecast on 98.9 XFM.

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2: Along with sunny skies and longer days, a fruity new refresher has arrived at the Starbucks Cafe. 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

0: 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I'm Shadow Collette.
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0: A Nova Scotia ground search and rescue organization says an electronic bracelet helped them find an elderly man who wandered away from his home last weekend. Annapolis County Ground Search and Rescue said its team picked up a signal from a man's Project Lifesaver bracelet in an area of North Mountain in the Annapolis Valley. The organization says the team found him alive and well after an hour of bushwhacking through unforgiving terrain. The Project Lifesaver Association of Nova Scotia introduced its transmitters to the province in 2010 to serve people living with cognitive disorders who are prone to wandering. An expedition led by the Royal Canadian Geographical Society was expected to reach waters off Greenland today. The Heroic Age expedition is surveying two shipwrecks to build digital models that the public can explore. The expedition captured images of Sir Ernest Shackleton's last ship quest on the bottom of the Labrador Sea a few days ago. They're expected to do the same with the wreck of the Terra Nova, which explorer Robert Falcon Scott used to sail to Antarctica in 1910. One of the U.S. President Donald Trump's closest allies in Congress, Lindsey Graham, has died. According to a statement on social media from his office, the senior senator from South Carolina passed away after a brief and sudden illness. In a social media post, U.S. President Donald Trump remarked that Graham was always working and a true American patriot. Graham was elected to the Senate in 2002 after serving in the House and promoted a policy of robust U.S. military interventionism and strong national defense. Volkswagen CEO says the automaker is looking to avoid plant closures amid inevitable cost-cutting. CEO Olive Blum told a German newspaper that the Wolfsburg German-based company faces pressures to cut amid increasing intense competition in the lucrative Chinese market. Last week, Volkswagen said its, quote, fundamental realignment over the past 3 years had reached its next phase, announcing plans to streamline the model lineup by up to half. Blum believes Volkswagen's products are popular, but that the company earns too little for them. XFM weather, mainly sunny today, wind becoming north 20 kilometers per hour, gusting to 40. A high near 25, except 19 along parts of the coast, with the humidex it'll feel like 29 and a high UV index. Becoming partly cloudy this evening, fog patches developing overnight, with north wind becoming light this evening, a low of 10. For tomorrow, a mix of sun and cloud clearing in the morning. Fog patches dissipating with wind becoming southwest 20 to 40 kilometers per hour. A high of 28, except 19 along parts of the coast, with the humidex of 30 and a UV index of high. 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The Roses are second in the six-team league with a record of 5 wins, 2 losses, and 3 draws, while the fourth-place Tides have 4 wins, 4 losses, and 2 draws. The 9-13 Toronto Tempo will be aiming to snap a 4-game WNBA losing streak today when they play the New York Liberty at the Bell Centre in Montreal. The Liberty, tied for second in the Eastern Conference, with a 13-10 record, have lost 2 straight. They're down to the Final Four at the FIFA World Cup. France will face Spain on Tuesday in Arlington, Texas in 1 semifinal, while England and defending champion Argentina will square off in Atlanta on Wednesday in the other semifinal. Yesterday, England beat Norway 2-1 in extra time, while Argentina also needed extra time to get past Switzerland 3-1. The most local news and sports anytime at 98.9 XFM.ca.

0: Roy Orbison with Running Scared on 98.9 XFM. Sitting at 207 this Sunday, and let's go live to Columbus Field with Ken Farrell.
1: No one's running scared down here, but they're all running and a lot of stepping going on and, of course, a lot of throwing. And we're getting ready for the caber toss here, which is always very popular at the Antigonish Highland Games. And at this time, I'd like to welcome to our coverage of this year's Antigonish Highland Games, a competitor on the women's side of the Ancient Scottish Heavy Events, and the person of Katie Crowley. Welcome to our coverage.
2: Thanks for having me.
1: Let's talk a bit about coming to Canada from the States to compete.
2: Yes, I'm from Wisconsin, and so we came in on Friday. We'll be heading out tomorrow afternoon, but this is one of our favorite locations to travel to. We love Nova Scotia. It's beautiful.
1: And, of course, you said we, and there's a good reason for that. Your husband is competing on the men's side.
2: He is. So we've been doing this together for about 17, 18 years.
1: Heavy events, yes. You have a history of track as a sprinter.
2: I do. So no throwing experience until the Highland Games. But like I said, my husband, he was a track thrower. So together we kind of combined the two, speed and power. And we've been still doing this and having a lot of fun over the last almost two decades.
1: I would expect you're a Packers fan.
2: Very much so.
1: And you're enjoying the Antigonish Highland Games?
2: Yes, it's been a wonderful weekend, wonderful weather.
1: Let's talk about tossing the caber and being successful three times yesterday.
2: That was a heavy caber. It had a little curve to it, and there's a nice breeze today, but when you're throwing the caber, it can add another level of difficulty to it. And so I was very happy to turn it three times. And the last turn, I had a perfect score of a 12 o'clock.
1: And, of course, the face of the clock, for those who are not familiar, and the others weren't that far off 12 o'clock.
2: They were pretty close. It was a good caber day for me.
1: Right. What about the other events yesterday?
2: So I had a very good day. Out of the nine events, I won eight. So that was a pretty good day for me. But caber was probably the best personally. I really liked how I finished in that one.
1: Right. You had to be impressed the way the fans were so excited for your accomplishments yesterday as well.
2: It's a lot of fun to have great crowd interaction. People were cheering directly for me. We've got our names on the back of our shirts, and so it makes it really personal. It was really a lot of fun yesterday.
1: And you are participating today, but as a volunteer. You're
2: Correct.
1: Helping with the heavy events on the men's side.
2: Yep, I'm bringing a lot of the heavy weights in so that the guys don't have to walk as far. They were doing that for us yesterday. So,
1: after the Antigonish Highland Games, what's next this summer?
2: In 2 weeks, we will be heading back to the States and competing just outside of Seattle at another Highland Games festival. And then I run a Highland Games competition in our hometown back in Wisconsin. That'll be in August. And then we travel along the east coast of the States in September.
1: A little bit about the Wisconsin event. Is that something that's continuing to grow every year?
2: It is. I think we're celebrating our 31st year, and that was the first one that my husband competed at 18 years ago. And then about 7 or 8 years ago, I took over running it. So it is. We've slowly been building it, and we also have a tug-of-war competition, a two-day competition. So watching the tug-of-war here, it helped me know what to expect when we brought it to our own festival.
1: Pretty impressive to have 14 teams competing here in the tug-of-war this year.
2: This is the most intense tug-of-war competition I've ever seen, and I've been to Scotland where they take it very seriously as well.
1: Well, we take it serious here in Nova Scotia, as you've witnessed here. Another thought on the Antigonish Highland Games, you got to be happy with the way, not only the weather, but the way things are going here.
2: Absolutely. It's been wonderful with the crowd, the placement of the Highland Games field. We're in the middle between the dancers and the pipers. It's a wonderful time to come out for spectators. It's a wonderful festival.
1: And certainly our vantage point here is pretty good for a broadcast area.
2: You're right.
1: Certainly. Katie Crowley has been our guest. And, of course, we've been talking ancient Scottish heavy events as she is a competitor on the women's side. One last question. How long have you been competing?
2: I believe this is 17 years for me.
1: Okay, so you're experienced.
2: I've got a couple of years under my belt.
1: As we witnessed yesterday with the three turns of the caver. Thank you very much. Enjoy the remainder of the Antigonish Highland Games and safe travels.
2: Thanks for having me.
1: Our reports from Columbus Field are being brought to you by East Coast Credit Union.
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8: XFM weather, mainly sunny today, wind becoming north 20 kilometers per hour, gusting to 40. A high near 25, except 19 along parts of the coast, with the humidex that'll feel like 29 and a high UV index. Becoming partly cloudy this evening, fog patches developing overnight, with north wind becoming light this evening, a low of 10. For tomorrow, a mix of sun and cloud clearing in the morning. Fog patches dissipating with wind becoming southwest 20 to 40 kilometers per hour. A high of 28, except 19 along parts of the coast, with the humidex of 30 and a UV index of high. And there's a look at your forecast on 98.9 XFM.

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2: Hi there. I'm down at the gorgeous Lakeside Lock Arbor Center for the annual Strawberry Festival. 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I tried one, for journalistic purposes, of course, and I have to say it is just as tasty as it looks. 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I'll be hanging around for a bit to pass out some chips, water, and a chance to win a Labatt's beer fridge, so make sure to say hi if you see me. The Summer Cruiser is supported by Dairy Queen, Church Street, Antigonish, Nova Scotia Association of Realtors, Family Home Child Care, and Napa Auto Parts, Antigonish. 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I'm Cameron Osgood.

0: The Stampeders with Oh My Lady on 98.9 XFM. Beautiful day. Quick reminder, Country Gold will be happening from 6 to 10 p.m. as we're live on location at Columbus Field. Let's go there now with Ken Farrell.
1: Thank you very much, Shadow, and to our listeners. Welcome to Columbus Field, and this is the 161st edition of the Antigonish Highland Games. Activities continue here behind where we're broadcasting as the band competitions. Highland dancing across the field from us at the Ancient Scottish Heavy Events. To my right with the juniors tossing the caber and the toss for height with the pros that are here today. And the tug of war will be back at around 3:30, they're saying. So at the Antigonish Highland Games, a round is 10 minutes on either side of a round. But it all works out at the end of the day, and that's what it's all about. It's with pleasure we welcome to our coverage this weekend and this afternoon the mayor for the town of Antigonish, Sean Cameron. Welcome.
2: Well, thank you very much, Ken.
1: Let's go back to the opening ceremony. So you had the pleasure of singing the national anthem to get things underway this year.
2: Thank you. It was kind of a surprise to be asked at the last second, but great to be filled in and be able to sing that. Next year, I guess I got to learn the Gaelic version.
1: All right, and you certainly know someone who could help you with that. You're also a member of the St. Ninian Choir who had an opportunity to perform at the concert as well.
2: Yeah, we sang two songs, and it was great. Emery van der Wiel is our choir director, and he had us prepared, and, you know, it was pretty easy and a lot of fun entertaining all the crowd.
1: Shout out to St. Ninian Parish as well. Float in the parade this year. There's been a lot of activity at St. Ninian's, and it's become, yes, a cathedral and a church, but it's been a venue for a lot of nice things in recent years.
2: It certainly is. The acoustics in that cathedral are second to none. Every performer that comes to Antigonish always praises the 150-year-old building and the sound that it just reverberates those walls. It's fantastic.
1: And the recent renovations and the recovery of some of the paintings that have been out of sight for a long time is a welcome improvement as well.
2: Oh, it is. The foundation deserves a lot of credit for organizing that fundraiser to restore all those Leduc paintings. I mean, he was a masterpiece. He's the Picasso of Antigonish in Eastern Canada. And, you know, to cover up his work was kind of shameful, but at the same time, we were able to restore those, and it's fantastic.
1: This venue is one that has been enjoyed by a lot of us over the years. I know your family has a rich history here at Columbus Field, as does mine and many others. It's a wonderful venue to have right downtown.
2: Oh, it certainly is. This is a gem. And the Knights of Columbus, years and years and years ago, were very smart to purchase this land to keep it as a recreation and an area to do these sort of things. You have to remember the Highland Games started to fund the cathedral back at the old St. Evex property, and to see multiple events going on. So behind us, we have the pipe band competition, the juniors are tossing the caber, and of course, we have the big guns throwing the stones. It's just, and then looking across at the dancers. So lots of activities, lots of things going on. We're very blessed.
1: And of course, we got a nice breeze, as you could probably tell, down here at Columbus Field as well. Lots of activities. We're not expecting the mass band, so just after 5 o'clock. So, and we do have some more tug of war to go here. Sean, an event like this doesn't happen without the efforts of many. And we think of volunteers, the Lions, the local Lions Club is here day and night, and many other people that have volunteered over the years.
2: Oh, certainly. Hats off to the executive of the Highland Society and all the volunteers. I mean, there's about 1,000 things going on at one time, and just to coordinate everything is amazing. And also a big shout out to your station 98.9 XFM for all the coverage and the promotion of this. We are so blessed to have a local radio station in our listening audience, and just it gives that local content. If it's not local first, I mean, if you're not hearing it, if you're reading it, it's already old news. So thank you.
1: We'd like to keep it as current as we can. The clan tents are a big part. There's also lots of vendors, and of course there's the tents that you can enjoy, whatever the beverage might be that you like. And the social end of this event, the homecoming for many, is something else.
2: Well, it's funny you should say that. The class of the high school 40th reunion celebrated the 40 years at the Legion on Friday, and my brother's class 45 years of high school graduation was Saturday night. And again, this is the homecoming of all Anti-Commissioners. And whether you're celebrating your 10th, 15th, 20th, or 45th, this is the weekend that people come. They come back to Anti-Commish, and it's, you always hear the same thing. Wow, the town has changed a bit, but they love being here. So we're so blessed to find careers and stay here our whole lives. So we're very fortunate, Ken.
1: The Anti-Commish Legion Pipe Band, celebrating 50 years, a memorable trip to Scotland. And you would know as well as I how successful that band was that many years ago.
2: Oh, absolutely. Coming third in the world is fantastic. So, but all those members, they stayed committed to Anti-Commish and the Pipe Band. I'm looking at Ian Boyd. I mean, he's here as one of the judges. Kevin Grant. The list goes on. I mean, I don't want to name them all because I'm going to miss a few, but Anne McDonald, I mean, she moved on to Marguerite, but I think she only missed two Highland games in 50 years.
1: That'd be Anne Judick McDonald, just for anybody who's wondering which McDonald it might be.
2: Well, I suppose when you're four pages in the phone book, it was something. But that's Joe Judick's Anne, you know, the Piper. And Mary, her sister, she was a drummer as well, and you know, so.
1: Yeah, great memories. A few years ago, but I was talking to Ian Boyd about it a little bit earlier, and he's pretty excited to rehash those memories with the people from the band that will be here this weekend.
2: Yeah. Well, when you think of a little town of 4,000 people to produce a pipe band sponsored by the Legion, travel to Scotland, and come third in the world, that is huge. I mean, that's unheard of.
1: And 50 years ago.
2: Well, yeah.
1: That was quite something in itself. Sean Cameron, the mayor of Anti-Commish, has been our guest. Anything else you'd like to add, sir?
2: No, just a big shout-out to everyone. If you listening in the area, pop on down. It's a great event. You'll be able to see people that you may not have seen in years. If not, just take part in this activities. Like, there's lots going on, tug-of-war. Anti-Commish is in the final as well. So, again, a big shout-out to 98XFM. You know, great work. Thank you.
1: Thank you very much. Our reports from the Anti-Commish Highland Games are being brought to you by East Coast Credit Union.
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Good afternoon from the XFM Newsroom. I'm Shadow Collette. The final candidate list is in for the upcoming elections for chief and council in Bootledeck First Nation. Nominated candidates from a meeting on Monday had until Friday evening to submit a form and pay a fee to the electoral officer to be on the ballot. There are five people vying for the chief: incumbent Wilbert Marshall, Kenny Bask, Wayne Johnson, Noel Julian, and Tahiri Paul. There are 31 candidates seeking the eight council seats, including seven current councillors. The chief and council elections are on August 11th. An advanced poll will be held August 6th. A pilot who worked in New Brunswick fighting wildfires is being remembered as a skilled professional and a patient mentor. Buffalo Airways says Robert McLeod made significant contributions to aerial firefighting across the country in a career that spanned more than 25 years. He and two firefighters were killed last month in a plane crash while fighting a wildfire in the Northwest Territories. The Transportation Safety Board of Canada is investigating the crash and said in a recent update that the plane broke apart in midair before hitting the ground. A popular lake in New Brunswick has reopened for swimming. Fisher Lakes in St. John was closed for swimming after testing by public health last week showed elevated bacteria levels in the water. The city of St. John said yesterday that the lake is reopened for swimming after additional testing. Experts say the video game industry is in a precarious state as studios lay off workers and consumers turn their attention to other online pursuits. In the last 4 months, figures published by the provincial government show that Eidos, Epic Games, Electronic Arts, and other game developers have announced layoffs, totaling about 230 employees in Montreal. Other experts say the proportion of gamers is shrinking in tandem with the rise of other forms of interactive entertainment, including TikTok, sports betting, and AI apps. Prime Minister Mark Carney is expected to attend the last day of the Calgary Stampede today. The PM attended the annual rodeo and exhibition yesterday and was seen taking in the chuck wagon races. Carney has been in Calgary meeting with Alberta Premier Daniel Smith and discussing a plan for a new oil pipeline to the West Coast. XFM weather: mainly sunny today, wind becoming north 20 kilometers per hour, gusting to 40. A high near 25, except 19 along parts of the coast, with the humidex it'll feel like 29 and a high UV index. Becoming partly cloudy this evening, fog patches developing overnight with north wind becoming light this evening, a low of 10. For tomorrow, a mix of sun and cloud clearing in the morning. Fog patches dissipating with wind becoming southwest 20 to 40 kilometers per hour. A high of 28, except 19 along parts of the coast, with the humidex of 30 and a UV index of high. 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The Jays, who opened the series with a 5-3 win on Friday, lost 8-7 last night. Right-hander Kevin Gausman will be on the mound for the Jays, while the Padres will counter with right-hander Jermaine Marquez. The Saskatchewan Roughriders will be trying to grab a share of first place in the CFL's West Division when they host the Hamilton Tiger Cats tonight. The 3-1 Riders trail the 4-1 Edmonton Elks, while the 2-2 Tiger Cats are 4 points behind the East Division leading Montreal Alouettes, who edged the Calgary Stampeders 37-30 last night. There are two Canadian Soccer Championship matches today. Vancouver FC will visit CF Montreal, while Hamilton Forge FC hosts CS St. Laurent in the other match. CF Montreal beat Vancouver FC 2-1 in the first leg of the quarterfinal matchup on Wednesday in Langley, BC, while Hamilton and St. Laurent tied 1-1 on Wednesday in Laval, Quebec. The most local news and sports anytime at 98.9xfm.ca.

0: Danny Wilson and Mary's Prayer on 98.9 XFM. It's 3:08 this Sunday, July the 12th. 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
1: 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Activities continue here under the sunny skies and a nice breeze at this beautiful venue of Columbus Field. It's with pleasure we welcome to our coverage Adrian Vandesan, Chief of the Antigonish County Fire Department, and a gentleman who is working diligently with many others behind the scenes to establish an Antigonish area fire and rescue facility. And those activities and fundraising events continue. First of all, Adrian, welcome to our coverage.
2: Thank you very much, Kenny. Appreciate it.
1: And don't let me forget to thank you for all you do with your crew here at Columbus Field for the Antigonish Highland Games as well.
2: You get your
1: steps in.
2: Yeah, we do. We do. It's a busy weekend.
1: Yes, but it's all greatly appreciated. Let's let our listeners know what we're going to be drawing for today, first of all.
2: Okay, well, the first we're doing is a 10x12 baby barn that was donated to us by Atlas Structural. So we've been selling tickets on that for a few weeks now, and today's the draw date, so we're going to get that done.
1: All right, and thank you to Atlas for the contribution as well. Before we make the draw, give us a little update on how things are coming for the new facility.
2: Things are going quite well, to be honest with you. We're quite happy with the progress we're making. We have all our groundwork done, and now we're working on the structural part of things. So we're hoping to have our extrication pads in and the C-cans in before the end of the year. So things are going well.
1: And if anyone would like to become involved in any way at all, contribution or whatever to this facility, who do they reach out to?
2: They can reach out to myself. You can do it on Facebook at the Antigonish Area Fire and Rescue Training Center or the Antigonish County Fire Department. And to be honest, any fire department in our area or any firefighter would have information or contact information if you would like to become part of it.
1: And for those in our listing area that may not know where this wonderful new facility is going to be, can you let them know?
2: It's in the Business Park in Lower South River, Antigonish. It's just before Steel Mac. We're on the right-hand side. We have a couple-acre property there, and that's where we're at.
1: And you have an ongoing 50-50 that...
2: We do. We have a weekly 50-50 that's going on. That's drawn every Sunday at 6 o'clock. And we're pretty excited about the next fundraiser we got going on, to be honest with you, Kenny. We were very fortunate to the good folks at Century Nissan. We have a 2026 Nissan Kicks. We're going to start selling tickets on that hopefully this week. And so somebody in the community will be winning a brand new all-wheel drive car.
1: Price of the tickets?
2: $50 a ticket.
1: All right.
2: 2,000 tickets sold.
1: Very good.
2: Yeah. So
1: a nice
2: we're excited.
1: Win. A nice win for someone.
2: It would be, yeah. It's
1: for
2: great
1: a great
2: in the small
1: cause.
2: Community to see that.
1: So now we're going to have the draw for the baby barn. You can introduce the lady that's going to make the draw for us. She's no stranger to anyone in the XFM coverage
2: She's
1: area.
2: No stranger. The Honorable Michelle Thompson is going to take care of picking out our winner. So we thank Michelle very much for everything she does in the community and with her work. And we thank her very much. And she has a name. And we have Sean McFarland.
3: Or Shara.
2: Shara. Shara McFarland.
3: Shara McFarland. It must be Shara.
2: Shara McFarland. So we'll give Shara a call here shortly, and we'll make sure we can get that barn delivered to her.
1: What can you tell our listeners about where they can get tickets for your new endeavor, the car?
2: All right. So we're still setting it up, but most firefighters in the area will either have tickets or have information on where to get tickets. We're going to be posting on our Facebook page, so if anybody wants to jump on there, you'll see more information on that. There is going to be some stores selling them around town, and of course our own personal firefighters will be selling them also.
1: All right, you did make your trip alone here to the tent to make the draw, so let's give a shout out to the folks that have joined you here today.
2: We got some great folks that have been working for many, many hours behind the scenes, Brittany McIntosh, Roy and Sheila. And we got Joe Myers here, and we just want to say thank you very much to them for the hours that they're putting in to make this an effort a success.
1: Adrian Van de Sand has been our guest here at Columbus Field. Let's let our listeners know again who was the winner.
2: Shara McFarland. So Shara, we'll be giving you a call here shortly, and we'll find out where you want your barn.
1: All right, Adrian. Thank you very much for joining us, and
2: yes.
1: Best of luck with future endeavors. And if we at 98.9 can help, let us know.
2: Absolutely. You guys are always so great to us and always out there for these community events. So we'll take you up on your offer for sure. Thanks,
1: Not a problem. Thank you for joining us. Our reports from Columbus Field are being brought to you today by East Coast Credit Union.
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4: XFM weather. Mainly sunny today. Wind becoming north 20 kilometers per hour, gusting to 40. A high near 25, except 19 along parts of the coast. With the humidex, it'll feel like 29 and a high UV index. Becoming partly cloudy this evening. Fog patches developing overnight with north wind becoming light this evening. A low of 10. For tomorrow, a mix of sun and cloud clearing in the morning. Fog patches dissipating with wind becoming southwest 20 to 40 kilometers per hour. A high of 28, except 19 along parts of the coast, with the humidex of 30 and a UV index of high. And there's a look at your forecast on 98.9 XFM.

0: 3:44 with some Quincy Jones and James Ingram on 98.9 XFM. Hopefully you're enjoying your beautiful Sunday here, sitting at July the 12th, as we continue our live coverage of the 161st Antigonish Highland Games live with Ken Farrell.
1: Welcome back to Columbus Field and XFM's coverage of this, the 161st edition of the Antigonish Highland Games. Competitions all the way around, dancing in front of us, drums and piping behind us, and of course the caber toss and the tug of war is ongoing as well. And it's with pleasure we welcome to our coverage of the Antigonish Highland Games, MLA for Antigonish, Michelle Thompson. Thank you for joining us.
2: Thank you. Happy Highland Games.
1: Ken. Happy Highland Games is right. You were with us a little bit earlier, but you were playing the banner role and made the draw. We should speak to the draw just for a moment. Wonderful work those people are doing.
2: I can't say enough about our volunteer firefighters across this county, across this province. They give so much of their time, not only in fundraising, but in their training, responding to all of us, their neighbors, and sometimes family in the hardest days. So just tremendous thanks to all that they do for our communities. And so it's a pleasure to work with them as the MLA for the training facility we're working on together.
1: The foresight with the training facility is quite something, to take that on where it's been somewhere else for so many years.
2: Absolutely. And just the dedication and the way in which they work together through mutual aid, and the dedication again, just great people. I've been very fortunate. I've learned a lot from them since I was elected, and it's been a pleasure to get to know the work that they do more intimately and to be able to support them.
1: Michelle, on the wellness side, you got to be happy with this event. Of course, there will be some sore people tomorrow after H Scottish Heavy events, but there's people, a lot of people getting steps in here today.
2: Absolutely. It's a beautiful day. The breeze is perfect. We've had some real hot days here, and this one is this was just lovely. And I'm sure there's some folks that were stepping in the tent last night that might be a little sore today as well. But
1: not stepping is quick.
2: The place is packed, and just a lot of athletics. I just see the pole finish there. We'll have to get the results, the dancing, heavy events, and the beautiful bands behind us. It's just such a great weekend.
1: You were in attendance, obviously, for the concert under the stars and the opening ceremonies. That went very well.
2: It was lovely. Yeah, we were so grateful. Their honors, Lieutenant Governor Mike Savage and his wife Darlene were able to join us. And certainly MP Jaime Batiste, the mayor and the warden were here. Myself, the Honorable Dave Ritzy also attended as the Minister of Community, Culture, Tourism and Heritage. Wonderful. And then I had some colleagues walk in the parade as well. Greg Morrow from Guysborough Trackety and Marco McLeod from Picto West were able to come down and spend some time and meet Antigonishers. So it was great.
1: It takes volunteers for an event like this to continue at the magnitude that it is.
2: Absolutely. Hundreds, probably thousands of hours towards making this event, and a whole lot of love and commitment. Certainly there's familiar faces around the games we've known for years, and I was really happy to see some younger folks joining as directors of the Highland Society, which is really important. So just wonderful event. The volunteers make the whole thing work, and we just want to thank them for everything they do.
1: We certainly do, not only for this event, but there are many events in the XFM coverage areas that just doesn't work without volunteers.
2: No, it's incredible the amount of time people give so generously, and they do it because they love the games and they love this event. And, you know, it's a very much a family tradition for many families, including my own. And, yeah, it's just a wonderful weekend, seeing a lot of folks around that we haven't seen since last year. So it's a bit of a homecoming as well. So it's wonderful.
1: On the health and wellness side, let's speak to the beautiful new facility that's been established in Beech Hill.
2: Oh, it's great. It's a great facility. It's a primary care clinic. It's with the new model of care. So a number of different professions work together. obviously physicians, nurse practitioners. There will be family practice nurses there now, of course, but looking at expanding that team over time and really kind of a one-door opportunity for people to go through. Brittany Barron and Jane Ann Howard have led that. They're incredible clinicians, well-respected, and have really put a lot of energy and care into that model of care. And so I toured it recently. It's beautiful. We should be really, really proud of it.
1: Had the opportunity to tour the facility as well. It's just incredible. Your last name is Thompson. The last name Thompson is synonymous with the Antigonish Highland Games.
2: It certainly is. I learned about 30 years ago about the Highland Games. I only got to listen to them in Middle River as a kid. But certainly the Thompsons have been intimately involved. Darren's grandfather, Terry Thompson, and his uncle, Wayne Thompson. Incredible competitors in the games. Certainly Darren has been involved with the Highland Society for over 25 years, and it's just a family tradition. So happy to have everybody home, all the kids, all the cousins, like so many other families in Antigonish and surrounding areas, are get together, same stories told with the same passion, but it's just a joy actually to be here.
1: And of course we can connect a few other dots when it comes to relatives with the late Jim Sears and people like that.
2: Absolutely. Yeah, it's just a wonderful tradition and heritage and, real characters. And we remember them fondly. And, there's been a lot of work, to preserve that history for those of us that are coming behind so that we can maintain it and keep it going.
1: In the years of my coverage here at the Antigonish Highland Games, Jim Sears would be competing in the ancient Scottish heavy events. Then they'd ask him if he'd be so good as to go out and sing O Canada. Just an incredible individual.
2: He certainly was.
1: All the way around.
2: Yeah, he absolutely was. Gentle giant is exactly the words. Yeah, he's an important part of our family circle, and we miss him.
1: Michelle Thompson has been our guest. Thank you for joining us, and thank you for all you do for the community in which we live.
2: Thank you, Ken. Same to you. You do a lot for us, and we really appreciate it.
1: Our reports this afternoon are being brought to you by East Coast Credit Union.
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Good afternoon from the XFM Newsroom. I'm Shadow Collette. A Nova Scotia ground search and rescue organization says an electronic bracelet helped them find an elderly man who wandered away from his home last weekend. Annapolis County Ground Search and Rescue said its team picked up a signal from a man's Project Lifesaver bracelet in an area of North Mountain in the Annapolis Valley. The organization says the team found him alive and well after an hour of bushwhacking through unforgiving terrain. The Project Lifesaver Association of Nova Scotia introduced its transmitters to the province in 2010 to serve people living with cognitive disorders who are prone to wandering. An expedition led by the Royal Canadian Geographical Society was expected to reach waters off Greenland today. The Heroic Age expedition is surveying two shipwrecks to build digital models that the public can explore. The expedition captured images of Sir Ernest Shackleton's last ship quest on the bottom of the Labrador Sea a few days ago. They're expected to do the same with the wreck of the Terra Nova, which explorer Robert Falcon Scott used to sail to Antarctica in 1910. One of the U.S. President Donald Trump's closest allies in Congress, Lindsey Graham, has died. According to a statement on social media from his office, the senior senator from South Carolina passed away after a brief and sudden illness. In a social media post, U.S. President Donald Trump remarked that Graham was always working and a true American patriot. Graham was elected to the Senate in 2002 after serving in the House and promoted a policy of robust U.S. military interventionism and strong national defense. Volkswagen CEO says the automaker is looking to avoid plant closures amid inevitable cost-cutting. CEO Olive Blum told a German newspaper that the Wolfsburg German-based company faces pressures to cut amid increasing intense competition in the lucrative Chinese market. Last week, Volkswagen said its, quote, fundamental realignment over the past 3 years had reached its next phase, announcing plans to streamline the model lineup by up to half. Blum believes Volkswagen's products are popular, but that the company earns too little for them. XFM weather, mainly sunny today, wind becoming north 20 kilometers per hour, gusting to 40. A high near 25, except 19 along parts of the coast, with the humidex it'll feel like 29 and a high UV index. Becoming partly cloudy this evening, fog patches developing overnight, with north wind becoming light this evening, a low of 10. For tomorrow, a mix of sun and cloud clearing in the morning. Fog patches dissipating with wind becoming southwest 20 to 40 kilometers per hour. A high of 28, except 19 along parts of the coast, with the humidex of 30 and a UV index of high. In XFM sports, the Montreal Roses will entertain the Halifax Tides in today's lone Northern Super League match. The Roses are second in the six-team league with a record of 5 wins, 2 losses, and 3 draws, while the fourth-place Tides have 4 wins, 4 losses, and 2 draws. The 9-13 Toronto Tempo will be aiming to snap a 4-game WNBA losing streak today when they play the New York Liberty at the Bell Centre in Montreal. The Liberty, tied for second in the Eastern Conference with a 13-10 record, have lost 2 straight. They're down to the Final Four at the FIFA World Cup. France will face Spain on Tuesday in Arlington, Texas in 1 semifinal, while England and defending champion Argentina will square off in Atlanta on Wednesday in the other semifinal. Yesterday, England beat Norway 2-1 in extra time, while Argentina also needed extra time to get past Switzerland 3-1. The most local news and sports anytime at 98.9 xfm.ca.

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And I'm telling you, honey, you're my reason for laughing, for crying, for living, and for dying.

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1: Lots of soul and inspiration here at this, the 161st edition of the Antigonish Highland Games. Activities continue, sheaf toss, tug of war, band competitions, Highland dancing has wound down, but we're anticipating we're going to have the mass bands, which we always try and share with you shortly after 5 o'clock here this afternoon. It's with pleasure we welcome to our coverage the chair of the board for Atlantic Broadcasters, which encompasses the radio station in which you are listening right now, and a longtime member of the Antigonish Highland Society and past president, Joe McDonald. Thank you for joining us.
2: Thank you, Ken. It's wonderful to be here.
1: Joe, you also had the pleasure of emceeing on Friday night for the concert Under the Stars, which was very well received.
2: Yes, Ken, certainly from the crowd that was inside the tent Under the Stars, there was a wonderful and appreciative response to the approximate, I think it was 12 to 14 various performers, from dancing to piping to fiddling, and all local talent, which is a clear indication of how blessed we are in this community to have such amazing young people and older people who perpetuate the Scottish culture.
1: And nice to get a visit from Anna Ludlow, who we consider ours, although she lives in Ottawa.
2: What a lovely piece of work she is. She's so talented with that fiddle, and then you add in her personality. She's just a gem. And I had to share the story of her producing a piece of music for the Wheel Pizzeria. I think it's called the Wheel Pizza
1: Reel. Yes.
2: And
1: with the works.
2: With the works. I said to her, I hope you at least got a slice of pizza. She said, yes, Mike was very kind and gave me a slice.
1: As he always is. Great supporter of community, Mike Hassan, and the Wheel Pizza and Sub Shop. Joe, you've been behind the scenes here with the Antigonish Highland Society. There's a lot of work goes on in the background. Yes, it will be over this weekend. Yes, we might take a week or two off, but then it begins again.
2: It's a 365-day process. We learn so much each year, and we try to use that knowledge to take us to the next level. This year is an example of that. We've got more pipe bands. We have more tug-of-war teams. We have better weather. And we can't always predict that, but this is probably the coolest day that we've had in years, because it's sunny, it's 22 degrees, there's an incredible breeze, so, but there's a lot of work. And Dan Cochran and the board, but we are blessed with Dan Cochran, who has done just such an amazing job of organizing these events.
1: The Antigonish Lions Club and the volunteers are priceless.
2: I came down to the field on Wednesday just to see who was there and see what kind of help needed. I spent a couple of hours working with the guys from the Lions Club, Lions Den, and they're simply amazing. Bunny Cochran and Robert, yeah. And it's just what they do. You don't have to ask them. And if something else changes, yeah, okay, let's do that. Let's fix it. Let's get it ready. They're so dedicated.
1: And, of course, an example of that would be they were on site here this morning at 6 o'clock cleaning up underneath where everybody had so much fun last evening, and a capacity crowd for the entertainment under the tent. And here were the Lions this morning at 6 o'clock.
2: And you show up at 8 o'clock for the various events and activities, and you'd never know there was a 2,000-person concert held that evening.
1: There's a special group in attendance here today as they celebrate 50 years of what was a memorable trip for the Antigonish Legion Pipe Band. And nice to see so many of the members of that band in attendance here today, including Ian Boyd.
2: Yeah, so I heard the interview with Ian this morning, and for good reason he sounded emotional. When you think it's 1976, and here's a bunch of characters from this little town being sent to compete in Scotland on the big stage, and they come away with

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1: Live on location and unplugged for a moment, but here we are back. And we don't operate very well in-house or out-of-house without electricity, but we have been restored. And thank you for your patience, and certainly thank you for listening to 98.9 XFM and our coverage of this, the 161st edition of the Antigonish Highland Games. And we're guesting right now with Joe McDonald. And Joe, we were discussing just before we shorted out the accomplishment of the Antigonish Legion Pipe Band some 50 years ago, and you were remarking on listening to Ian's comments about it this morning.
2: Yeah, and Ian was emotional for a reason, because here we have these young guys 50 years ago able to compete at the local level, to be recognized that they could compete at the international level, and the local community came together, major fundraising. I mean, and they went, and they competed very well and won third overall in the category. And it just goes to show the power of this little community here in Antigonish when young people come together to appreciate the Scottish heritage culture through music, in this case piping and drumming. And it continues. That's what we're experiencing here today on the field. So these young people that are here, maybe in 50 years' time, they'll be coming back to celebrate.
1: And, Joe, it wasn't a time where you saw both guys and gals competing in a band together, which was quite something as well.
2: Correct. That is ahead of the curve for sure.
1: Right. And it was a very nice accomplishment. I do remember back then, of course I do, but what an accomplishment it was, and the vibe that it made in Antigonish at the time. Oh.
2: And, you know, it makes me think back to the concert on Friday night, looking at these young dancers who are, you know, last weekend was the Nationals in Moncton. They did very well, that young Sinishan boy, young man now, and his success. And he's going to go to Scotland, and he's going to compete in step dancing, and he's going to do incredibly well. And that's just a game, all from this local community, where there's opportunities for these kids to take their interest in that particular area and get support to make it happen.
1: Three dance schools on display Friday night, so that speaks to the volume of the interest in it.
2: Incredible. And each one of them unique in their own way, both in terms of their instructors and what the kids expect when they come to learn more about Highland dance and the many various styles that exist within it.
1: Joe, Atlantic Broadcasters, CJFX, XFM, continues to contribute to community, a significant move for the company, opening an office in New Glasgow, covering that area, which we have for years in the past as well, but to be established in that area is a significant move for the company.
2: Yes, I was there for the satellite office opening, and I was so pleased with the information, the feedback that was shared by the many visitors that dropped in to see us in regards to how much they appreciate what XFM provides in terms of news, information, community events, supporting organizations, sending out public address announcements for what they do in their community. So our reach continues to extend to the broader community, and I think from Judik to Giants Lake, or from Pictou Island to Pumpkin, we continue to be appreciated for our music and our news and all that we do to support community, which is our raison d'etre.
1: And of course, we don't do it without good people in-house, and we have a wonderful staff.
2: Oh, what an incredible staff. I mean, I pop in quite often to the office, and all I see and feel is positivity. And you know, Kenny, I was thinking the other evening at the concert under the stars, XFM celebrated its 83rd birthday this year. The Antigonish Highland Society started in 1861. That's 166 years ago. Well, we're 50% of the way there. And if you think back since CJFX started 83 years ago, that in some form or another, every year since 83 years, this little radio station has punched above its weight in continuing to build community in the Antigonish Highland Games. Week is one of the things that they've done literally for 83 years. It's incredible.
1: It certainly is. And of course, it was 580 on the dial back then. Now we're 98.9 XFM. But it was built on community support, and we continue to stay with that motto all the way. Strong board of directors. I would like to thank them personally for their support. I mentioned the in-house staff, terrific. When we had our little power blip here just a moment ago, we had a gentleman seeking out the cords for us, and the person of Gord Cameron, who looks after our technical work at the radio station.
2: Incredible.
1: Or at Columbus Field. So we're very grateful to all those people.
2: Yeah, you're right, Ken. We have an incredible team within, and we have an incredible board who believe and support and make sure that we continue to do what we promise as per our mission.
1: Certainly. Joe, we're looking forward to the mass bands as we do each and every year. At the Antigonish Highland Games is a great homecoming as well.
2: It is, and as I look at the bleachers now, the finals are going on in the tug of war. The mass pipe band behind us, it's a full house. Everybody's excited, and one of the highlights for me is when the championship band marches off the field into the tent, sometimes called the beer tent, and the standing ovation. The pipe band plays a piece for about 5 minutes, and the place just rocks. It's just an incredible closure to another, for the 161st time, successful Highland Games.
1: Another wonderful weekend here at Columbus Field. Joe, thanks for dropping by and spending some time with us here this afternoon.
2: Thank you, everyone.
1: Our reports from Columbus Field are being brought to you by East Coast Credit Union.
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9: Hey, it's Cameron coming at you live again from the Highland Games. I just watched the 4-H Tug of War Championship, which was an intense battle between two incredible teams from Halifax and Antigonish, who really gave it their all. Be sure to check out our Facebook and Instagram at 98.9XFM Announcers, because I'll be posting some pictures soon. There are also ongoing competitions in pipe bands and Scottish heavy events, culminating in massed pipe bands and awards any minute now. It's been an incredible day here at the 161st Highland Games, and it's been a pleasure to take you on the road with me today. The Summer Cruiser is supported by Riverside International Speedway, James River, Winmar Property Restoration, Antigonish and New Glasgow, J.R. Rahe's Furniture and Appliances, New Glasgow and Antigonish, and Davin Service Center, Lennox Passage, Cape Breton. 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
2: XFM weather, partly cloudy with a chance of showers early this evening on the mainland, clearing overnight, fog patch developing with a low of 13. For tomorrow, sunny, becoming a mix of sun and cloud in the afternoon. Fog patches dissipating in the morning with wind becoming southwest 20 to 40 kilometers per hour. A high of 28, except 19 along parts of the coast, with the humidex still feel like 30 and a UV index of high. Partly cloudy with a chance of showers overnight. Wind southwest 20 to 40 kilometers per hour with a low of 18. And there's a look at your forecast on 98.9 XFM.

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1: The final candidate list is in for the upcoming elections for Chief and Council in Bootledeck First Nation. Nominated candidates from a meeting on Monday had until Friday evening to submit a form and pay a fee to the electoral officer to be on the ballot. There are five people vying for the chief: incumbent Wilbert Marshall, Kenny Basque, Wayne Johnson, Noel Julian, and Tahiri Paul. There are 31 candidates seeking the 8 council seats, including 7 current councillors. The chief and council elections are on August 11th. An advanced poll will be held August 6th. A Nova Scotia ground search and rescue organization says an electronic bracelet helped them find an elderly man who wandered away from his home last weekend. Annapolis County Ground Search and Rescue said its team picked up a signal from a man's Project Lifesaver bracelet in an area of North Mountain in the Annapolis Valley. The organization says the team found him alive and well after an hour of bushwhacking through unforgiving terrain. The Project Lifesaver Association of Nova Scotia introduced its transmitters to the province in 2010 to serve people living with cognitive disorders who are prone to wandering. A pilot who worked in New Brunswick fighting wildfires is being remembered as a skilled professional and a patient mentor. Buffalo Airways says Robert McLeod made significant contributions to aerial firefighting across the country in a career that spanned more than 25 years. He and 2 firefighters were killed last month in a plane crash while fighting a wildfire in the Northwest Territories. The Transportation Safety Board of Canada is investigating the crash and said in a recent update that the plane broke apart in midair before hitting the ground. A popular lake in New Brunswick has reopened for swimming. Fisher Lakes in St. John was closed for swimming after testing by public health last week showed elevated bacteria levels in the water. The city of St. John said yesterday that the lake is reopened for swimming after additional testing. An expedition led by the Royal Canadian Geographical Society was expected to reach waters off Greenland today. The Heroic Age expedition is surveying 2 shipwrecks to build digital models that the public can explore. The expedition captured images of Sir Ernest Shackleton's last ship quest on the bottom of the Labrador Sea a few days ago. They're expected to do the same with the wreck of the Terra Nova, which explorer Robert Falcon Scott used to sail to Antarctica in 1910. Experts say the video game industry is in a precarious state as studios lay off workers and consumers turn their attention to other online pursuits. In the last 4 months, figures published by the provincial government show that Eidos, Epic Games, Electronic Arts, and other game developers have announced layoffs, totaling about 230 employees in Montreal. Other experts say the proportion of gamers is shrinking in tandem with the rise of other forms of interactive entertainment, including TikTok, sports betting, and AI apps. One of the U.S. President Donald Trump's closest allies in Congress, Lindsey Graham, has died. According to a statement on social media from his office, the senior senator from South Carolina passed away after a brief and sudden illness. In a social media post, U.S. President Donald Trump remarked that Graham was always working and a true American patriot. Graham was elected to the Senate in 2002 after serving in the House and promoted a policy of robust U.S. military interventionism and strong national defense. Volkswagen CEO says the automaker is looking to avoid plant closures amid inevitable cost cutting. CEO Olive Blum told a German newspaper that the Wolfsburg German-based company faces pressures to cut amid increasing intense competition in the lucrative Chinese market. Last week, Volkswagen said its, quote, fundamental realignment over the past 3 years had reached its next phase, announcing plans to streamline the model lineup by up to half. Blum believes Volkswagen's products are popular, but that the company earns too little for them. 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
1: XFM weather, partly cloudy with a chance of showers early this evening on the mainland, clearing overnight, fog patches developing with a low of 13. For tomorrow, sunny, becoming a mix of sun and cloud in the afternoon, fog patches dissipating in the morning with wind becoming southwest 20 to 40 kilometers per hour, a high of 28 except 19 along parts of the coast, with the humid X still feel like 30 and a UV index of high, partly cloudy with a chance of showers overnight, wind southwest 20 to 40 kilometers per hour with a low of 18. In your extended forecast, for Tuesday, a mix of sun and cloud and a high of 28. Wednesday, sun and cloud with a chance of showers and a high of 27. Thursday, a mix of sun and cloud with a high of 25. And for Friday, sun and cloud with a high of 20.
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1: Here's today's funeral announcements. The death of Mary Ruby Watson of Aspen occurred July 6th in St. Mary's Memorial Hospital. Visitation will be held today from 6 to 8 p.m. in McIsaac Funeral Home, 61 Pleasant Street, Antigonish. Funeral Mass will be held Monday, July 13th at 1 p.m. in St. Paul Roman Catholic Church, located 8033 Highway 7, Sherbrooke. Burial in Riverside Cemetery, Sherbrooke. Reception to follow at the Sherbrooke Lions Club. In lieu of flowers, the family asked that donations be made to Cancer Research or St. Mary's Memorial Hospital Society. Funeral arrangements for the late Ruby Watson are under the direction of McIsaac Funeral Home, Antigonish. The death of George Beverly Bev Frizzle of Antigonish occurred Friday in St. Martha's Regional Hospital, Antigonish. Cremation has taken place, and a private family service will be held at a later date. Funeral arrangements for the late George Beverly Bev Frizzle are under the direction of C.L. Curry Funeral Home, Antigonish.
6: Today's funeral announcements have been brought to you by C.L. Curry Funeral Home, 135 College Street, Antigonish, serving your community since 1966.
1: In XFM Sports, the Montreal Roses will entertain the Halifax Tides in today's lone Northern Super League match. The Roses are second in the six-team league with a record of 5 wins, 2 losses, and 3 draws, while the fourth-place Tides have 4 wins, 4 losses, and 2 draws. The Toronto Blue Jays will aim to win their 3-game weekend series in San Diego today. The Jays, who opened the series with a 5-3 win on Friday, lost 8-7 last night. Right-hander Kevin Gausman will be on the mound for the Jays, while the Padres will counter with right-hander Jermaine Marquez. The 9-13 Toronto Tempo will be aiming to snap a 4-game WNBA losing streak today when they play the New York Liberty at the Bell Center in Montreal. The Liberty, tied for second in the Eastern Conference, with a 13-10 record, have lost 2 straight. The Saskatchewan Roughriders will be trying to grab a share of first place in the CFL's West Division when they host the Hamilton Tiger Cats tonight. The 3-1 Riders trail the 4-1 Edmonton Elks, while the 2-2 Tiger Cats are 4 points behind the East Division leading Montreal Alouettes, who edged the Calgary Stampeders 37-30 last night. There are 2 Canadian Soccer Championship matches today. Vancouver FC will visit CF Montreal, while Hamilton Forge FC hosts CS St. Laurent in the other match. CF Montreal beat Vancouver FC 2-1 in the first leg of the quarterfinal matchup on Wednesday in Langley, BC, while Hamilton and St. Laurent tied 1-1 on Wednesday in Laval, Quebec. They're down to the Final Four at the FIFA World Cup. France will face Spain on Tuesday in Arlington, Texas in 1 semifinal, while England and defending champion Argentina will square off in Atlanta on Wednesday in the other semifinal. Yesterday, England beat Norway 2-1 in extra time, while Argentina also needed extra time to get past Switzerland 3-1. The most local news and sports anytime at 98.9xfm.ca.

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1: Aaron Rock, Mary's Wedding, 2-4. Oh, sorry. Rock, Mary's Wedding, 2-4. Halt! Rick, I put it inside there.

0: You've been listening to the Mass Bands from this, the 161st edition of the Antigonish Highland Games. And that concludes our coverage from Columbus Field this afternoon from the Antigonish Highland Games for this year, which has been deemed a huge success with the cooperation of weather and, of course, a wonderful attendance. I bid you a pleasant good evening and good night. Ked Farrell for 98.9 XFM. Our reports have been brought to you this weekend by the East Coast Credit Union.
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1: The Sisters of St. Martha invite you to Sister Garden. 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Tickets are free, but you need to pick them up at the Antigonish Heritage Museum because seating is very, very limited. 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Though family-friendly, it's not specifically a kid's show. 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
3: XFM weather, partly cloudy with a chance of showers early this evening on the mainland. Clearing overnight, fog patch developing with a low of 13. For tomorrow, sunny, becoming a mix of sun and cloud in the afternoon. Fog patches dissipating in the morning with wind becoming southwest 20 to 40 kilometers per hour. A high of 28, except 19 along parts of the coast, with the humidex still feel like 30 and a UV index of high. Partly cloudy with a chance of showers overnight. Wind southwest 20 to 40 kilometers per hour with a low of 18. And there's a look at your forecast on 98.9 XFM.

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1: From the coast of the rugged Atlantic Ocean and the warm and friendly Maritimes, stretching to the bustling shores of the Great Lakes, through the prairies, Canada's Rocky Mountains, all the way to the picturesque West Coast and Pacific Ocean, Canada's classic country show is on the air. 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
2: 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It's our First Ladies of Country Weekend, and the First Lady of Country kicks it off. Have you

0: instant request.
1: Hi, Gerald. Do you know Brian McLeod from Indigenous called Bucket Man? It's his sister from Meaford, Irene Willis. Could you play Quarter Minute Colors? Thank you so much.

0: beautiful voice of Gentleman Jim. There's Jim Reeves. Is it really over? Right here on the Country Gold Show. I'm Daryl McClain. Hey, I bet there's something you'd like to hear. Our request lines are now officially open. 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
2: Daryl, Tom from Lily Oak. I wondered if I could make a request for Phantom of the Opry by Roddy Proffitt. 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

0: you that country pride.
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0: I taught the Duke how to walk.
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2: Hey, gang, and I even told the DJs how to say, that was Ronnie Price.
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0: 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On our First Ladies of Country weekend, there's the wonderful Sarah Evans with her big smash, a number one hit, Suds in the Bucket. And what a great way to get things started on this Sunday. Welcome aboard. Welcome to 4 hours of fun radio. We call this Daryl McLean's Country Gold. That is me, and it's my pleasure to sit in with you every Sunday, just having a wonderful time playing all the classic country music that we crave and we love so much. The best thing about the Country Gold Show is that it is your show, because your requests and dedications really make it special. 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Here's the toll-free number. 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Make sure you give us a like. You can leave your request with me there, and I'll line it up for a future show. It is our First Ladies of Country weekend. We're shining the spotlight on many of the great female performers over the years, and there's a whole bunch of them, and I got a whole lot of your requests coming up. We're in for a great ride. But coming up next, one of the guys and one of the best. Stand by for Charlie Pride.
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4: Hi, this is Lil Smith in Harrison. I would like to request a song for my husband, Ron Smith. Play for him, The Crystal Chandelier. And this is Lil Smith from Harrison, Ontario.

0: Incoming message.
1: Hello, Daryl, my friend. So good to hear your voice. It's Joyce calling from Orillia, and I would like to request a song for Girls' Day, Rose of San Antone by Patsy Cline. Thanks, Daryl. Have a great night.

0: Elizabeth McKinney from Glengo Mills, Cape Breton.
1: How are you doing today?
0: I'm doing great. How are you doing?
1: Still talking deep and playing the hit. What would you like to hear?
0: I'd like to make a request for Wayne McKenzie. He's in West Bay Road, Port Hawkesbury. Anything by Harry McIntyre. It's coming from Elizabeth, Lockie, and Lenny.
1: Be my pleasure. Wayne's got good taste, and Harold's a great guy and a great talent, and we've got him for you on Country Gold.

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1: Hello, this is Leora from Owen Sound calling. 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

0: 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It'll play on any listening device. You ain't woman enough to take my man. There's Loretta Lynn taking you back to 1966. And of course, one of the all-time great female performers in country music. And a big statue of Loretta now greets visitors to the Ryman Auditorium in Nashville. The Ryman unveiled a statue of Loretta Lynn as part of its Icons Walk, and the statue shows Lynn in a fringed outfit and boots leaning on a guitar. Hope you enjoyed Loretta Lynn. We got lots more of her coming up on the show for our First Ladies. Well, coming up next, a guy who was always a favorite on our show. Get ready for Randy Travis.
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7: Oh, yeah, this is Dennis Wells calling from Kincardine. I want to request Randy Travis forever and ever. Amen. Bye now.

0: Hey, Daryl, play another request, will ya?
1: Hey, Daryl, great show as always. This is Fred and the crew in Scottsburn. You're playing the women's songs this week. I'd like to hear Barbara Fairchild. Wish I was a teddy bear. Keep up the great work. Love your show.

0: you'd like to make a call, please hang up and try again.
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2: Hello, Daryl McLean. This is Jean Stewart calling from Shelburne, Ontario. I'd like to put a request on Shania Twain, From This Moment, going out to my little sister Kathleen, from me, my mom, and my brother. She likes Shania Twain.
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0: 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There's Miss Emmylou Harris from 1976 in One of These Days. Truly one of the first ladies of country music. What a performer. And that comes from an album called Elite Hotel. And she's released many albums and singles over the course of her career. She's picked up some 14 Grammy Awards and, of course, an induction into the Country Music Hall of Fame. Truly one of the greats, Emmylou Harris. More ladies on the way throughout the show on our First Ladies of Country Music weekend, and the Pride of Bakersfield, California is coming your way next. Stand by for Buck Owens.
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4: Hello, Daryl. It's Darren McDougall calling here from Charlottetown, Prince Edward Island. Like to send out Buck Owens and Big in Vegas to Mitch Marner. Thank you.

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1: 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Okay, thank you.

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3: 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You found it, my friend. It's Daryl McLean's Country Gold. Hey, we're just getting started. Lots more of your favorite classic country hits on the way from the legends. And, of course, lots of your requests at 1-866-665-6070. We're shining the spotlight on the ladies. It's our first Ladies of Country Weekend. Here comes one, Jeannie C. Riley, right

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1: Hello, Daryl. It's Wayne calling from Kitchener. On your wonderful show, I would like you to play If I Were a Carpenter by Johnny Cash and Gene Carter.

0: Hello? Hello? Don't hang up.
1: Hi, it's Helen calling from London.
2: 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Welcome to the Country Gold Show. How are you doing tonight?
1: I'm fine, thank you. How are you?
2: Well, I'm still talking deep and playing the hits. You got a good song for us.
1: Yeah, I think I do. How about Wilma Burgess, Don't Touch Me?

0: Willie again there from Stouffville.
1: All right. What can I do for you, sir?
0: You got a Michelle Wright song kicking around there.
1: Sure. Oh, yeah, that's a beautiful song, and boy, what a great Canadian lady singer she is. And we got her on Country Gold.
0: Thank you very much, sir.

0: 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What a trip down to the basement into the old musty dusty record collection and blowing the dust off a forgotten 45 for our first Ladies of Country weekend, Liz Anderson, Mama Spank. That goes all the way back to 1966, a tune that peaked at number 5 on the chart. She was a brilliant songwriter as well as a lovely singer, and this song went on to earn a Grammy Award for Best Female Country Vocal Performance in 1966. Liz Anderson is also the mom of Lynn Anderson, and just a beautiful singer. Hope you enjoyed that forgotten 45. I'm Daryl McLean, and yes, we're shining the spotlight on the wonderful Ladies of Country Music, and the pride of Butcher Holler, Kentucky's coming up next. Stand by for Loretta Lynn.
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0: 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As we take time to chill with our ice cooler classic of the show, Lori Morgan, If You Came Back From Heaven. That came out back in 1994 from her album called War Paint. It wasn't a huge hit for Lori. It only peaked at number 51 on the charts, but it certainly touched the heart of many of her fans as it was written with her late husband, Keith Whitley, in mind. Lori Morgan's been active as a singer since the age of 13. She charted her first single in 1979 and had her biggest success between 1988 and 1999 and has had over 40 chart entries, including 3 number ones. Hope you enjoyed Lori Morgan, another great lady of country music, on her First Ladies Weekend. I'm Daryl McLean, and time for a little drinking music next. And a guy who knew all about that, stand by for Dean Martin's Little Old Wine Drinker Me next.
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1: Hi, Daryl. It's Betty from Durham. For your dedication to Lady Singers, I think I'd like to hear Anne Murray, Could I Have This Dance? And I want to send it out in memory of my husband. Thanks.

This here's Scooter. I like trains, pickup trucks, little baby ducks, and my mama. There's one thing I like better, though. It's a good old Darryl McClain redneck classic. Here it is now, son.

0: on with our redneck classic of the Country Gold Show. There's Porter Wagoner and Company Scummin'. We're going to send that one out to Eileen from Walkerton, Ontario. Gave me a call, wanted to hear that knee slapper. Hey, I'm Daryl McLean. Hope you're having fun enjoying all the great music on this Sunday. And I just know there's something you'd like to hear at an upcoming Country Gold Show. Make sure you get in touch. 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

0: It's Daryl McLean's Country Gold on your favorite Country Gold station, enjoying the First Ladies of Country Music on our First Ladies Weekend. Roseanne Cash with Tennessee Flat Top Box. I went to number one for her in 1987. That, of course, was a remake of her dad's song that he released in 1961. Roseanne recorded the song at the suggestion of her then-husband and fellow country singer Rodney Crowell, and it was a good idea as it became a huge hit for her. And, of course, Roseanne Cash had a string of hit songs, especially in the 80s and 90s, and another great lady of country music. Hope you enjoyed it. I'm Daryl McLean, and coming your way next, we're going to shift decades, something we call a mixtape memory from the days of cassette tapes, and another great lady of country music, always a favorite on our show. Stand by for Miss Tanya Tucker with one of her big ones next.
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1: Hello there, this is John McKenna from Bray Street. I'd like to hear Carol Baker, 10 Little Fingers. Thanks, Daryl. Bye.

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0: The great Ronnie Millsap kicking off Hour 3 of Canada's Feel Good Classic Country Show right here on your radio. It's Daryl McLean's Country Gold. Hey, we have lots more of your favorite classic hits from the legends on the way. And, of course, many of them from the ladies on this First Ladies of Country Music Weekend. Remember, our request lines remain open all during the show at 1-866-665-6070. 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
2: Daryl, founder Kite for Own Sound, Ontario, and I'd like you to play Apartment Number 9. No one knows what goes on behind those doors. Okay, bye.
3: Hi, Daryl. Happy Sunday. This is Sadie Collin from Trenton, and I'm wondering if you'd please play Tammy Wynette, Apartment Number 9. Thanks, Daryl. Have a good week.

Water's rolling through the reefs and rocks below, and the iris moss comes drifting where the whitecap waters roar. With my scoop and my fork and my wagon and horse, I'll be heading on down the shore. With my scoop and my fork and my

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1: Daryl, it's Leona from Durham. I'd like you to play anything by the Judds, mother-daughter team. I enjoy your show very much. Keep up the good work.

0: 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It's that simple. Well, another trip down to the basement into the old musty, dusty record collection and blowing the dust off a forgotten 45 on this First Ladies of Country Music weekend, remembering Dottie West. Here Comes My Baby, taking us back to 1964. She co-wrote that with her husband, Bill West. And along with her friends and fellow recording artists, Patsy Cline and Loretta Lynn, Dottie West is considered as one of the genre's most influential and groundbreaking female artists. Here Comes My Baby back again to win her a Grammy Award for Best Female Country Vocal Performance in 65, the first woman in country music to receive a Grammy. In the late 70s, she teamed up with Kenny Rogers for a series of duet hits, and her career reached new highs. In 2018, she was posthumously inducted into the Country Music Hall of Fame. I'm Darrell McLean, and coming your way next, good old George Jones.
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3: 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Yellow.
4: 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How are you doing?
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2: 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Charlie and Tara, and we're on our way to Stillwater, and we would love to hear some Patsy Cline, and we'd like to dedicate it to my son, Owen. Thank you.
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1: Hi, Daryl. It's Alan from Country Hair, everybody. 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It's my favorite. It's Reba McEntire. I'd rather ride around with you. 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Thanks, buddy. 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

0: 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Into the archives for a Hall of Fame classic, and not a show goes by that we don't feature at least one from Hank Williams. And there's Hank from 1948 with I Saw the Light, the great gospel country song that he wrote himself. 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I'm Daryl McLean. 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

0: Canadian gal, and what a great singer, Miss Anita Paris. Heads You Win, Tails I Lose, right here on the Country Gold Show, First Ladies of Country Music Weekend. I'm Daryl McLean. 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
2: Hi, Daryl. This is Donna Chisholm calling from Bayfield, Antigonish County. I love your show, Daryl. I'd like to hear Coal Miner's Daughter, and thanks again. Keep up the good work.

0: 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That's Norma Jean with Truck Driving Woman. And that just kind of fits in, doesn't it? Hope you're enjoying all the great music so far. And if there's something you'd like to hear in an upcoming Country Gold Show, by all means, give us a call. 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
2: Yeah, how you doing? It's Hank in Eugenia, and I'd like to hear Roger Miller. My uncle used to love me, but she died.

0: 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We're here every Sunday playing the classic country music you crave and getting those requests and dedications in. Roger Miller and the very silly My Uncle Used to Love Me, But She Died. Gotta love those silly songs. I'm Daryl McLean, and stand by for the Oak Ridge Boys with one of their biggest hits, Elvira, coming up next.
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1: Hello, Daryl. It's Kenny Mackle from Williams Point here in Minnesota, Scotia. Yeah, I'd like to hear Joyce Paul, the girl on the billboard. I appreciate that. Thank you.

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2: 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Just chilling out.
3: Attaboy. Nice, cool one. The country music. It's the perfect combination on a Sunday evening. What would you like?
2: You're having women of country?
3: 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We love the ladies.
2: I would like to. I don't know who sings it. It's Why Me, Lord.
3: Carol Baker. She does a great job on that with the Kris Kristofferson tune. And here it is on Country Gold. Why Me?

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0: 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You can reach me toll-free from anywhere at 1-866-665-6070. 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
0: He's doing pretty good. He's got the night off, but Daryl's here instead.
2: Oh, okay.
0: That sounds like Wild Bill up in Huntsville.
2: You got it. Okay, it won't be a Ladies of Country weekend without Skeeter Davis, End of the World.
0: You got that right, my friend. And here she is on Country Gold.